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0: It's Tino Cochino Radio, and we have Cristela on the line. Are you there, Cristela?
5: I am here.
0: Okay, so we're going to call your boyfriend Vicente, who apparently has been acting different. Not only did he start going to the gym, buying new colognes, shaving his chest, but he's also changed his phone password from your birthday to four random numbers, no?
5: That is correct.
0: We're going to call Vicente, and we're going to tell him that he won a free tattoo for matching partner vibes. And we're going to see if he picks you or some other jaina. Sound good?
5: Sounds good.
0: Let's call Vicente.
6: Hola.
0: Hey, Vicente. This is Dino from the radio. You actually just entered a free contest and won a free matching tattoo session for you and your partner. Two small symbolic tattoos fully paid for. Clean needles and minimal regret.
6: Orale.
0: All we need is the name of the person you'd like to get the matching tattoo with.
6: Put down Andrea.
5: Andrea?
6: Cristela?
0: Hey! Vicente, Andrea who?
6: Andrea from the gym.
5: You're getting matching tattoos with your trainer?
6: No, wait. I thought this was a fitness sponsorship.
5: You must really think I'm stupid.
6: I mean, just a little. I didn't think you'd want a tattoo.
5: That doesn't mean you'll find a replacement.
6: It's not like that. Andrea just motivates me.
5: With kissy face emojis?
6: Cristela, listen.
5: No, I'm done. And don't worry, you won't have to change your password anymore because you're single.
6: No!
0: Vicente just went from matching tattoos to matching custody schedules. And that's why you don't test permanent ink with temporary feelings. What do you think, compa? You got one?
7: Love is like working out. If you're not committed, it's not going to work out.
0: Ay, firme! Remember, stretch before leg day. And think before you, Andrea. This has been Battle of the Rosas! Listen, man, coming up next on Tino Cochino Radio.
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0: 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This woman shared. Wow. We'll share it with you next and see what you think.
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10: Traffic right now, westbound on I-40. As you approach Coors, you'll see a little bit of a slowdown there. Be sure to watch your speed both directions of I-25 in the construction zone.
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3: Men who avoid serious relationships from 20 to 30 increase their net worth by 48%.
4: Sheesh.
3: Duh. Wow. It's expensive to date, man.
5: Yeah.
3: Let's talk more about it. 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
4: It says studies point to fewer financial obligations, increased career focus, and greater flexibility as key contributors to higher savings and investment growth during those years.
3: All these women that complain about men and say, don't just think that money buys everything and I don't need you to control me and it's not about this and not about that. I don't see them taking us out on dates.
5: Well, that's facts.
3: Who's supposed to take us out on a date?
5: Yeah, and then
3: when you date, men have to spend more money. Because if you're not too, you're viewed as a cheapo. You're viewed as non-successful.
4: I feel like in the beginning, yes. Like, whoever's asking. Actually, no. I think for the first date, the man should pay.
5: Oh, my God.
0: Even if the girl,
4: if she asks, because
0: first?
4: I would still go to pay for the thing or pay for the tab. But, see, I don't even know what it's called. But.
3: My God, freeloader.
4: No, I would go expecting to pay for the date if I asked. But if he was like, no, I got it, I'd be like, wow, he is a gentleman. I will say, when me and my husband were just dating, this was like long term, we were together. Like, I would also pay, like, when we'd go out, but this wasn't the first date. This was, like, we were already in it. I'd be like, oh, no, I got it today.
5: We talk about this all the time on the radio, but we really never asked Serena, have you ever been love bombed?
4: Well, when me and my husband had taken a break, like, years ago, I mean, I guess it'd be considered love bombing, but he took me to Vegas, and then he took me to see J. Cole and Chris Brown, bought floor seats.
3: Oh, yeah, why is that love bombing? Why can't this just be considered a thoughtful gift?
5: No, but he had
4: to do
5: that.
4: Well, I didn't consider it love bombing, but I guess if that's, like, a definition, would that be love bombing?
3: That's a great question, Serena. We should talk more about it on my Love Bomb Comedy Tour, now hitting all the cities all across the country.
5: There you go.
3: find your tickets now. Instagram, at Tino Cuccino. Link is in the bio.
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9: Traffic right now, westbound on I-40. As you approach Coors, you'll see a little bit of a slowdown there. Be sure to watch your speed both directions of I-25.
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20: 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Albuquerque's favorite retro spot on historic Route 66 has been serving up summer the right way for nearly 40 years. And this June, they're making it even better with some seriously good specials. 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Hand-spun, ice-cold, and exactly what an Albuquerque summer calls for. 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
24: 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KOAT Action 7 News, more in the morning.
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0: All right, so listen to therapy, man. Jennifer is who reached out today. She sent us a DM basically saying that I guess her boyfriend for a few years now, like they've been dating and things have been good. But lately, she's been really frustrated with him because every day he comes home and events, God forbid, about something. She said work, money, stress, his boss, whatever. She understands having a bad day and needing someone to talk to. But now it's become an everyday thing. And she's just really frustrated and feels like all he does is complain. And she says she wants to support him, but she's just exhausted. Sarah, what's this sound like to you?
1: So I'm a big advocate for supporting your man. So if you say that you love him and you say that you care for him and want to be with him, then 100% maybe do something for him. Maybe he's just super stressed out. And if he says he wants to change, maybe he just needs that push. Maybe you need to do something to better him.
0: Ooh.
1: Sometimes it's not always about you.
0: Ooh.
1: You know?
0: God bless you, Sarah. God bless you. Can we duplicate you and just
2: clone you?
0: Throw you through America.
1: I get that a lot.
0: Oh, no, that's so good.
1: But to be honest, it's really, you got to support your spouse, your other person. It's a hard world out there. So you really got to just keep each other and push each other to do better things. So maybe he's just super stressed out. Maybe do something for him.
0: Where does this perspective come from, you think, for you personally?
1: I'm a very trad kind of woman, so I'm very traditional. You know, everyone has their own opinions. If you say, like, that this isn't really for you, then just drop him. Like, I'm not trying to fight with you.
3: But she didn't necessarily say, like, she's not supporting. I think it's just, like, been a while. So she's like, dang, like, he keeps, like, complaining and complaining. Like, he needs to get out there and do something, too. And that's where I would just tell him, like, hey, well, then fix it.
2: Oh, wow.
1: Man, just need that push. Some men just need that push. Get them out there.
0: There it is. Sarah, thank you so much for the call. Sir. I appreciate you. Coming up next, man, Tea Time, that's celebrity gossip. Tyra Banks. I feel like you haven't heard her name in a minute. When you have, it's been kind of...
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0: Yeah. All right, so when should a woman move in with a man? It's Tino Cochino Radio. Serena, you said you feel how long?
1: A year.
0: How long did you date your husband, Paul, before you guys moved in?
1: About 3 years.
3: Ooh.
0: Oh, wow.
3: There you go.
0: Okay, so why do you think a year now? You think you waited too long?
1: No, I guess it just depends on your age. So I'm thinking I was 23, so then like 26 is when I moved in. So I just like to, it's like, yeah.
4: Age matters
1: yes,
4: too.
1: Uh-huh. Yeah.
5: You should move in with a man when both of you know that your sleep is going to get better with that person around than if they weren't around. Here's what I mean. Sleep is the number one contributor to health, the number one contributor to recovery. And if it's the number one contributor to your recovery and your health and your mental well-being, it's the number one contributor in that realm to your happiness, which means you should be set up to have an amazing sleep environment. For me, for example, if I had to sleep in the same bed as my girlfriend every single night for the next month, I would be dreading it. But if you said I have a bedroom down the hall that I can sleep by myself in, call it three nights a week, I would be ecstatic and I would want her to move in with me. I get that the honeymoon phase is fantastic and it's exciting, it's super fun, but at some point you guys are gonna have to have this foundation of like the big three in life, which is diet, sleep, and exercise.
1: I mean, to an extent, but at the same time, like you're not gonna know how the person sleeps, I guess, until like you live with them or like how consistent it is.
3: You've always said in here that you never get any sleep with your husband. Like, he's always kicking you. He's always doing all kinds of things.
4: Oh, flopping around the bed. Yeah.
1: Yeah. So, I mean, no, I do sleep. So, he's a snorer, but, like, that doesn't bother me. It's definitely when he moves. Yeah, because he, like, jumps in the bed, and then I get mad, and I wake him up. 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
0: I flip around on the bed, too. Do you guys do that? 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
0: I just turn a lot. 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You said he's small?
3: They can't feel the bed.
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10: 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Hand-spun, ice-cold, and exactly what an Albuquerque summer calls for. 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
21: I'm just going to say it. Okay, he tips like someone who's never worked a day in service.
22: Ooh.
21: Like, aggressively poor tipping.
23: So, wait, hold on. Let me get this straight. You ghosted him over money?
21: No. It's not about the money. First date, we get a bill, $50 for dinner. And this man leaves three crumpled up singles on the table. $3. Yeah. And our server was amazing. And Matt just, like, didn't care. So then date two at that cute coffee place on Central.
23: Yeah.
21: The barista makes us these, like, gorgeous lattes with that little, like, leaf design and everything. And Matt grabs his drink and walks away like she's invisible.
24: Wait. Why am I tipping a coffee shop again? Like, they literally just push buttons on a machine.
21: And there it is. That's the attitude.

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0: When is the first time you remember seeing the S symbol? And the S symbol that I'm talking about is where you draw the three lines on top, the three lines on the bottom, then you connect them and it makes like this sign. Mm-hmm. For me, this is Tino. I'm going to say it was probably when I was, third grade.
3: Oh, wow.
0: Third or fourth grade. I remember I would draw it on paper and other kids would tell me, like, you gotta be careful, that's a gang symbol.
3: I was gonna say, Oh, really?
0: I always thought it was a... So you all heard the same thing?
3: Mm-hmm.
0: Not me. Interesting. So Matt thought it was the clothing brand Stussy. That's what I thought.
1: High school. I had no idea what that was.
0: According to Drip on Instagram, it's called the Cool S. It's also known as the Universal S or the Super S. It says it's one of the most widely recognized doodles in modern culture, appearing on school notebooks, desks, graffiti cover walls all over the world. But despite its popularity, nobody knows who created it. Documented examples of the symbol appear in 1970s graffiti culture, including photographs from New York and Los Angeles, where similar geometric designs have been traced to much older educational, drafting, and decorative materials. Over the years, theories have linked it to Stussy, Superman, metal bands, even Basquiat, but none have been able to prove it. Today, the Cool S remains a rare piece of global folklore that spreads across generations without a known creator.
4: You ever wonder how things went viral back in the day before social media?
0: Yeah, like that.
4: Like how did everybody know about it?
0: Yeah, how did the word get out about the S
4: before the internet?
3: You guys remember cootie catchers?
4: What is that?
0: I've heard the term, but I don't know what it
1: is. Those one little thing?
3: Yeah, like you kind of like make it like...
0: Make what? Paint the picture.
3: Oh, like yeah. You wrote... I don't know what you wrote on there exactly.
0: On what?
3: On like a little paper. It's like a paper, like a little...
4: Like origami, kind of.
3: Origami, yeah.
0: She ever done it. And then Serena was, the thing, right? The little thing, the thing. And then he's over here like, that's
4: it's like the little origami thing that you fold four ways and then you pull it different ways.
0: Oh, and it's like numbers. Yeah. It's like, do you like me? Pull one.
4: Yeah. Predicts your future.
3: Not everyone knows it.
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13: 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Albuquerque's favorite retro spot on historic Route 66 has been serving up summer the right way for nearly 40 years. 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
20: Now, he's thinking it might be his cologne, like it was just way too strong.
21: Well, he was covering up something way worse. I mean, he had really, really, really bad hygiene. Like, he smelled bad.
22: What are we talking about here?
21: Oh, like, his breath was rough. Oof. His fingernails were filthy. Oof. His clothes smelled like they'd been in a gym bag for a week.
20: Oh.
21: I mean, I'm not trying to be mean, but I just felt gross after just giving him a hug goodbye. 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
19: Miss

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4: Albuquerque weather.
5: Quiet and mild this evening with a low of 60 degrees in Santa Fe, 64 degrees in Albuquerque. Breezy and hot Wednesday afternoon approaching record heat. 93 in Santa Fe, 99 in Albuquerque.
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0: Dad bods apparently could cause risk of childhood obesity with kids. This is nuts.
1: Crazy.
0: Serena has all the details of this. Tell me more.
2: So research found that obesity can actually change biological signals in sperm that help regulate things like appetite, metabolism, and disease at risk during early development. So I just think that's important because I feel like women are always being blamed for things when they're pregnant, like when something goes wrong, which, yeah, you should be healthy while you're pregnant, but it just goes to show like that it's on both parties. Like, you need to take care of yourself.
3: Yes, I think men don't think that. They're like, oh, I did my job, I'm good. But you're passing genes along.
2: Yes.
1: That's crazy. So, yeah, but genes are genes, though. You can't, like, if I gain, like, 200 pounds tomorrow and then had a kid, he's not going to be affected by this.
2: Yes, yeah, that's what it's saying.
1: I don't believe that. You believe that? Do you know?
0: I wasn't even paying attention, man. I don't want kids, so I don't really care about this at all.
3: Eat whatever you want.
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0: Coming up next, man, tea time. That's celebrity gossip. Tyra Banks. I feel like you haven't heard her name in a minute. Ooh. When you have, it's been kind of negative because of the documentary.
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8: 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Hand-spun, ice-cold, and exactly what an Albuquerque summer calls for. 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
11: I was so shocked. Really, I was at home and one of my friends hit me and said, "You just won a Grammy," and I was like, "What?" And when I went on the internet, I just saw Unapologetic. It was quite an emotional moment, surprisingly, but I was in shock. I'm excited. It was a good feeling to still be that excited, at this point in my career.
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0: But what if you're like, you're at the pulga and you're just walking around and you see something and you're like focused on it and then out of nowhere, woof, they come and grab the baby.
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2: 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I've seen people try to snatch the children out of people's hands.
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0: All right, we have a Tino Cochino Radio listener by the name of Francis feeling some type of way because her son's wife left him, but he's still paying for her rent, correct?
15: Correct. Mm-hmm.
0: But he's not doing it for her.
2: Mm-hmm.
0: He's doing it because he wants to make sure when the kids go with her that they're in a good place.
2: Yes.
1: She left.
2: Well, they've been together for 10 years.
1: Why does he have to pay double?
0: You're missing the whole part
1: of
0: the pride
1: thing. Why does he have to pay double for what she did?
15: If your girl left you, Nicasio.
1: I wouldn't pay for no housing. I wouldn't even pay for a meal. One meal.
15: You wouldn't care where your son stayed when he wasn't with you?
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1: I'll take him too.
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17: Hello, Hilary Duff,
0: all
17: everybody.
0: Right. Woo!
17: How you doing?
18: I'm good. How are you?
17: I'm just curious how you found the time to do all these things and with so much success at the same time.
18: I love everything that I do. I think it makes it easier. It makes it not so much like work. But it does get stressful. You know, I get tired of not getting to have so much like a personal life because I work a lot. But I feel so lucky. You know, my life's like really exciting and I get to travel all the time. And I get to make movies and make records. And it's great. I'm glad I'm young and I have a lot of energy.
19: 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They all come with napkins.
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0: I would leave him if he told me before we were married. Being okay with being the breadwinner. Getting my first and only STD in my first year of marriage. And then blaming myself because I couldn't wrap my mind around him cheating, saying that maybe I got it years before him and it lied dormant in my body until now.
1: All right, so let's go to the comments. That's so Monica said she is actually a red flag herself. All About Nay said, I don't know, girl. Some things you just got to keep in the vault. Beautiful Surprise said, girl, the story that would have stopped me was at the engagement ring. There's no way you should be paying for half of your ring. That is wild. And then Mirror 8687 said, who asked for this information? Who are you? Serena, what are your thoughts after hearing it?
2: She did overshare a little bit, but no, I agree with all of that. You shouldn't be paying for half of your engagement ring because this is something that he should be doing on his own. So you should no idea because if you're being proposed to, it should be a surprise.
3: Hold on, but isn't a marriage 50-50?
2: And you're going to buy his ring.
3: Chances are she's not buying it. He's going to buy his own ring. It's going to come out of the same account, right, Matt?
4: I mean, if you're already married.
2: You're not married yet, dummy.
1: I do wish that the same rule applied for the rings. That it's supposed to be like three times your... What is
5: salary.
1: It? Yeah, yeah,
5: three
1: yeah.
5: times your monthly take home.
1: I wish the girls did that for the guy, too. Yeah. Usually for the guy, it's just a band.
2: I think it just depends, though, because my husband, when we were looking for rings, he's like, I want a carrot, too. But then when he was trying them on, he's like, oh, no. Like, this is too fancy for me.
1: What about the STD thing?
2: Oh, I'm like...
1: Because it probably could lay dormant, right?
5: I looked it up. Certain things like syphilis can stay in your body 20 to 30 years before you know.
3: That's crazy.
5: Hi.
2: I don't know. I think based on the other red flags that he probably cheated on her and gave her this. Because also the police officer
3: crazy
2: one.
3: Assumption.
2: I think if you're going to be in a relationship that you should be able to discuss, like, this is what I want to do. Like, in that part, he's trying to trap her.
5: Yeah.
1: Yeah, I agree with you. I mean, while we're talking about control in a positive way, there are seven, I guess, weird ways that you can control your body. And we'll share them with you next.
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0: There's a woman that is going viral for revealing the things she did while married that she will never do again.
1: Oh.
0: So let's listen together and have a conversation about it.
2: Things I did in my marriage that I will never be doing again. Pay for half of my engagement ring. Took it very lightheartedly when he told me on our honeymoon that he wanted to become a police officer. And the reason he didn't tell me before is because he thought

0: kind of random, but I'll share them with you. We'll see what you think. 7 weird ways to control your body. It's Tino Cochino Radio. Number 1, if you can't sleep, it says for you to blink rapidly for 1 minute. I've never heard of that.
1: I think Mikey's told me this before.
0: My business partner?
1: Yes,
0: That's weird, bro. Like, you imagine you just turn around and look at your partner. Like, I want to see what they look like resting. And you're just,
2: I'm doing it right now. It's very exhausting.
0: I mean, that's the point, right?
2: I guess.
0: If you have high anxiety, it says you should place your hand over your heart and take slow, deep breaths.
1: I can see that. Like, trying to ground yourself almost.
0: I feel like I've done that before. When I get anxious, I'm like...
3: My girl did this to me one time. I was like, what are you doing? She was like, well, you have an anxiety attack. And it worked.
2: Cool story.
0: Thanks, man. If you are feeling lazy, you should brush your teeth with your left hand because confusion will wake up your brain.
3: Oh, that's a good one.
2: Yeah, but then you end up stabbing yourself in the gums by accident. Yeah, maybe. I've done that. Hurts.
3: And also, if you're falling asleep on the road, they say to stick your hand out. Like, if you're going fast, stick your hand out the window because the fingertips will wake you up. Like, the air hitting it.
0: Oh, really?
3: Look it up.
1: And then you lose a hand.
0: Yeah, some motorcycle guy comes
2: through. Mind driving the other way?
3: Then you really wake up.
0: If you have a stuffy nose, it says you can put ice on the roof of your mouth.
3: Oh, that'll give you a...
1: brain freeze?
3: Yeah.
0: This is random. If you're nervous, pinch your nose and you'll calm down.
1: I imagine just being in public,
3: like a weirdo.
0: This is kind of wild. It says low energy. I mean, not wild. I feel like we all do this. Or maybe it's just me. I don't know. Low energy for you to splash cold water on your face. I do that.
3: Well, that's common. Yeah, that's common. I also heard that if you're like feeling lazy, shake your nuts.
0: Huh?
3: Up and down. You shake them up and down.
2: What is Serena
3: supposed
2: to do?
3: Motivated. Huh?
2: What is Serena supposed to do when she's lazy?
1: I'm never lazy, Matt.
0: Ooh. Oh.
4: Coming up next.
0: Men who avoid serious relationships from the ages 20 to 30 increase this by 48%. And it's the clearest thing ever. Like, as soon as I tell you, you're going to be like, oh, duh. We'll share it with you next.
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0: Men who avoid serious relationships from 20 to 30 increase their net worth by 48%.
3: Sheesh.
0: Wow. It's expensive to date, man.
4: Yeah.
0: Let's talk more about it. Pino Cucino Radio, what you got?
3: It says studies point to fewer financial obligations, increased career focus, and greater flexibility as key contributors to higher savings and investment growth during those years.
0: All these women that complain about men and say, don't just think that money buys everything and I don't need you to control me and it's not about this and not about that. I don't see them taking us out on dates.
4: Well, that's facts.
0: Who's supposed to take us out on a date?
4: Yeah, and
0: when you date, men have to spend more money. Because if you're not too, you're viewed as a cheapo. You're viewed as non-successful.
3: I feel like in the beginning, yes. Like if, well, okay, whoever's asking. Actually, no. I think for the first date, the man should pay.
4: Oh, my God.
0: Even if the girl,
3: even if she asks, because
0: first?
3: I would still go to pay for the thing or pay for the tab. But, see, I don't even know what it's called. But.
0: My God, freeloader.
3: No, I would go expecting to pay for the date if I asked. But if he was like, no, I got it, I'd be like, wow, he is a gentleman. I will say, when me and my husband were just dating, this was like long term, we were together. Like, I would also pay, like, when we'd go out, but this wasn't the first date. This was, like, we were already in it. I'd be like, oh, no, I got it today.
4: We talk about this all the time on the radio, but we really never asked Serena, have you ever been love-bombed?
3: Well, when me and my husband had taken a break, like, years ago, I guess it'd be considered love-bombing, but he took me to Vegas, and then he took me to see J. Cole and Chris Brown, bought floor seats.
0: Oh, yeah, my thing is, why is that love-bombing? Why can't it just be considered a thoughtful gift?
4: No, but he had
3: to do
4: that.
3: Well, I didn't consider it love-bombing, but I guess if that's, like, a definition, would that be love-bombing?
0: That's a great question, Serena. We should talk more about it on my Love Bomb comedy tour. Now hitting all the cities all across the country.
4: There you go.
0: find your tickets now. Instagram, @ Tino Cucino. Link is in the bio.
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0: Jennifer is tired of her boyfriend's constant complaining and never following through. It's time for listener therapy. Let's have Serena read the DM that Jennifer sent, please.
1: I've been with my boyfriend for a few years, and lately I'm finding myself getting really frustrated. Every day he comes home and vents about something. Work, money, stress, his boss. I completely understand having a bad day and needing someone to talk to, but it's becoming an everyday thing. What really gets to me is that he also complains about things he could change. For example, he constantly talks about wanting to lose weight and get healthier, but he never follows through. It's hard to keep listening to the same complaints when nothing ever changes. Now I feel guilty because I started tuning him out. I love him and want to support him, but I'm exhausted.
0: But it doesn't sound like you're supporting him. It just sounds like you're complaining about having to listen. Like, you're not giving any reassurance or
2: nothing.
1: I think I get the being annoyed, but I think I would just tell him, like, look, like, you're the stuff that you're complaining about, like, you can fix it.
0: That's crazy. Like, you can't come home and have your partner be a safe space.
2: No, it just annoys me because if this was flipped, then you know the girl's out. Like, she's done.
0: The girl would say, I don't feel heard.
2: Yes.
0: And I don't feel seen.
2: Exactly. And she would leave. That's exactly what she would say.
1: But if someone is complaining about things that they can change over and over and over and over, I think anybody would be annoyed.
0: How can he change, like, if he comes home and complains about his boss, how can he change his boss?
3: He changed your job.
1: Yeah.
3: I agree. Maybe she is giving advice and he's just not listening, or, you know, he's not listening or taking any action steps to change things. So I can see how that would be annoying. This man needs a life coach. Hire a life coach.
0: There's a study that says chronic cognitive empathy overload. Basically, trying to manage someone else's emotional regulation leads to neural fatigue and burnout.
3: There it is.
1: Dang. So,
0: whoever's Instagram page that is, that's who she should be reaching out to, not us.
2: Yeah, what's
0: our blue check? We'll take it to the phones. Maybe you guys have been through a similar situation. If you have, I would love to kind of understand how you navigated through that. Mm-hmm. We'll take it to the phones. Next. Chino Radio. Yeah.

0: All right, so listen to therapy, man. Jennifer is who reached out today. She sent us a DM basically saying that I guess her boyfriend for a few years now, like they've been dating and things have been good. But lately, she's been really frustrated with him because every day he comes home and he vents, God forbid, about something. She said work, money, stress, his boss, whatever. She understands having a bad day and needing someone to talk to. But now it's become an everyday thing. And she's just really frustrated and feels like all he does is complain. And she says she wants to support him, but she's just exhausted. Sarah, what's this sound like to you?
1: So I'm a big advocate for supporting your man. So if you say that you love him and you say that you care for him and want to be with him, then 100% maybe do something for him. Maybe he's just super stressed out. And if he says he wants to change, maybe he just needs that push. Maybe you need to do something to better him.
0: Ooh.
1: Sometimes it's not always about you.
0: Ooh.
1: You know?
2: God bless you, Sarah. God bless you. Can we duplicate you and just clone you?
0: Throw you through America.
1: I get that a lot.
0: Oh, no, that's so good.
1: But to be honest, it's really, you got to support your spouse, your other person. It's a hard world out there. So you really got to just keep each other and push each other to do better things. So maybe he's just super stressed out. Maybe do something for him.
0: Where does this perspective come from, you think, for you personally?
1: I'm a very trad kind of woman, so I'm very traditional. You know, everyone has their own opinions. If you say, like, that this isn't really for you, then just drop him. Like, I'm not trying to fight with you.
3: But she didn't necessarily say, like, she's not supporting. I think it's just, like, been a while. So she's like, dang, like, he keeps, like, complaining and complaining. Like, he needs to get out there and do something, too. And that's where I would just tell him, like, hey, well, then fix it.
4: Oh, wow.
1: Just need that push. Some men just need that push. Get them out there.
0: There it is. Sarah, thank you so much for the call. Sir. I appreciate you. Coming up next, man, Tea Time, that's celebrity gossip. Tyra Banks, I feel like you haven't heard her name in a minute. Ooh. When you have, it's been kind of negative because of the documentary that came out. But she's suing Netflix, man. We'll talk all about it.
5: Remember when the club went crazy the second you heard?
6: Yeah!
5: Yeah! New Mexico is about to relive that era. 93.3 The Cube presents Vibe Check Summer Party in the Park. 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Plus, Pretty Ricky, Soulja Boy, Not Really There, Paul Wall,

0: Okay, go. 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
5: Now, he's thinking it might be his cologne. Like, it was just way too strong.
6: Well, he was covering up something way worse. I mean, he had really, really, really bad hygiene. Like, he smelled bad.
7: What are we talking about here?
6: Oh, like, his breath was rough. Oof. His fingernails were filthy. Oof. His clothes smelled like they'd been in a gym bag for a week.
5: Oh.
6: I mean, I'm not trying to be mean, but I just felt gross after just giving him a hug goodbye. 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
2: I'm just going to say it. 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
3: Ooh.
2: Like, aggressively poor tipping.
4: So, wait, hold on. Let me get this straight. You ghosted him over money?
2: No. It's not about the money. First date, we get a bill, $50 for dinner. And this man leaves 3 crumpled up singles on the table. $3. Yeah. And our server was amazing. And Matt just, like, didn't care. So then date 2, at that cute coffee place on Central.
4: Yeah.
2: The barista makes us these, like, gorgeous lattes with that little, like, leaf design and everything. And Matt grabs his drink and walks away like she's invisible.
5: Wait. Why am I tipping a coffee shop again? Like, they literally just push buttons on a machine.
2: And there it is. That's the attitude.

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12: You know, it started with a little piano demo. I just recorded on my iPhone on a piano, and I sent it to Miriam. She was the first. She started writing a top line on that. And then, you know, I started producing it later, a couple of months later. I wrote parts with it with Matthew Koma in Japan, and Divergent and Bud Light were also very interested in the song before it even really existed in its, you know, full production.
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7: Interest rates are so high. Mm-hmm. I guess many of these couples secured the low interest rate, and now they're like, well, what are we going to do if we sell our house? Like, we're both kind of going to be screwed.
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0: Tyra Banks is a name I feel like you haven't heard in a long time. At one point in the world, one of the biggest supermodels. Killing it, right? And the last time I heard her name was this like Netflix documentary that I heard just completely bashed her. And now she's suing Netflix, correct?
1: Yes. So the documentary is called Inside America's Next Top Model. And it just showed behind the scenes stuff where a girl was sexually assaulted and just kind of like the afterlife of it. And it did not make Tyra look good at all. And I remember thinking, like, why would she even do this, you know, documentary? Well, she's saying that the editing made it look like she was avoiding questions about contestants', you know, like problems. Mm-hmm. And she said there was a 3-hour interview and they pieced it together to make it look like she took no accountability when she said that she was. And now her, I guess, ice cream shop in Australia is being review bombed. And she's just getting a lot of hate since then.
2: That's what she's been doing, Tino. Running an ice cream shop in Australia.
3: So since it hasn't been getting any business now, this is why?
1: Well, she did get a lot of backlash because I'm telling you, it made her look bad. Like, I was shocked too. So if she's saying she did take accountability, then yeah, they should have included that because it made her look like a monster, honestly.
0: Oh. I feel like that's why a lot of people just want to get out of being famous, right? Because especially now, like the scrutiny of it all.
2: Yeah.
0: Rapper Latto says that her life is her life and she isn't going to waste time trying to prove it to people that don't matter. Maybe that's the same energy Tyra needs to have right now. Exactly. I don't know. Mm-hmm. We'll talk more about it next. Tino Cantina Radio. Yeah.

0: rapper Latto says that her life is her life and that she's not going to waste time trying to prove it to people that don't matter. That's the energy we need in 2026. Let's listen.
1: It's going to be what it is. If it's not this thing today, it's going to be something else tomorrow. So it's like, you look at it like, okay, either I'm going to spend the rest of my life like arguing with a whole bunch of strangers, like literally non-factors to my real life, trying to prove something to them, or I can live my life that brings me genuine joy and I don't have to prove that I'm happy or that I'm at peace to a bunch of non-factors. It's like, I'm gonna go blue in the face trying to prove something to y'all. And as soon as I lock my phone, y'all don't even exist anymore. So it's like, I just kind of gave up on the idea of trying to prove something to some people that don't matter to me.
0: That's a win, especially being so young, man. Yeah. It's a great perspective to have.
2: Well, too, because I know a lot of people were like coming for her when she announced that she was pregnant because we're assuming it's 21 Savage. I think it's clear now, but he is married. So people were like, oh, she's happy to be with the married man. But there's pictures of her with his, I guess, like wife. And she's at their baby shower. They look like genuine friends. So it's like, we don't know the real story of like,
0: he's married.
2: Yeah. So I don't know. Like, but I don't know if like they're
0: actually, I didn't know nothing about that.
2: But I don't know if they're still like, I mean, I don't know if they're like separated, if there's like legal reasons why they haven't got married, but yeah, he's married, but the wife is at the baby shower.
3: Are these rumors?
2: All that.
0: Let's be clear. If maybe this is it. If that really is his quote unquote wife, maybe that was just a really close friend and she did it so he can get papers because you know he's not from here.
2: Yeah, like that's what I was thinking. Like, we don't know the situation.
0: For real, I bet you that's what it is.
3: No, I know. Matt's so confused that he's not from here.
4: Oh. I didn't know that.
0: Matt doesn't even know who Latto is. He's like, I played the lottery. I played that.
4: She's very mature, though.
0: When do you think a woman should move in with a man, Serena?
2: Ooh, I would say at least a year.
0: We'll talk about it next. All right, so when should a woman move in with a man? It's Tino Cochino Radio. Serena, you said you feel how long?
2: A year.
0: How long did you date your husband, Paul, before you guys moved in?
2: About 3 years.
0: Ooh. Oh, wow.
3: There you go.
0: Okay, so why do you think a year now? You think you waited too long?
2: No, I guess it just depends on your age. So I'm thinking I was 23, so then like 26 is when I moved in. So I just feel like, too, it's like, yeah.
4: Age matters, yes, too. Uh-huh. Yeah.
5: You should move in with a man when both of you know that your sleep is going to get better with that person around than if they weren't around. Here's what I mean. Sleep is the number one contributor to health, the number one contributor to recovery. And if it's the number one contributor to your recovery and your health and your mental well-being, it's the number one contributor in that realm to your happiness, which means you should be set up to have an amazing sleep environment. For me, for example, if I had to sleep in the same bed as my girlfriend every single night for the next month, I would be dreading it. But if you said I have a bedroom down the hall that I can sleep by myself in, call it probably three nights a week, I would be ecstatic and I would want her to move in with me. I get that the honeymoon phase is fantastic and it's exciting, it's super fun, but at some point you guys are gonna have to have this foundation of like the big three in life, which is diet, sleep, and exercise.
2: I mean, to an extent, but at the same time, like you're not gonna know how the person sleeps, I guess, until like you live with them or like how consistent it is.
6: You've always said in here that you never get any sleep with your husband. Like, he's always kicking you. He's always doing all kinds of things.
4: Oh, flopping around the bed. Yeah.
2: Yeah. So, I mean, no, I do sleep. So, he's a snorer, but, like, that doesn't bother me. It's definitely when he moves. Yeah, because he, like, jumps in the bed, and then I get mad, and I wake him up. I'm like, why can't you just roll over nicely?
0: Why do you dream? Stupid man.
4: I flip around in the bed, too. Do you guys do that? Is that a man thing?
3: But you're small.
4: I just turn a lot. Oh, okay.
0: You said he's small?
3: They can't feel the bed.
0: It's like a goldfish when they fall out of the tank, and it's like...
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0: When you lose something of like sentimental value, your heart shatters, your stomach, you feel nauseous because you're like, oh my God, like how do I replace this?
2: Yes. Yeah. I feel like that's something I would do. You guys know me. I lose everything.
4: You were late today because you didn't have your key card.
3: And she's proud of it.
2: I wasn't late. You came down and got me.
4: You just didn't have your key card yet.
0: I mean, but how do you not know to bring the key card by now?
2: I just misplaced it. I don't know.
4: So let's go through a list of things. So Serena has misplaced.
0: Wedding ring, keys, key card.
2: 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Mostly I don't have a wallet. 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
8: Hey, what up? It is Carlos D. It is Confessional Mondays. What is your confession?
17: Hey, okay. Oh, gosh. Please don't judge me. Sometimes. Okay, so I'll match with my roommate. I made a fake Tinder account, and I'll agree to come over just so they'll clean up the apartment.
8: What?
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8: That is so funny. All right, do you have a better confession? What's your confession?
17: Okay, please don't judge me. Whenever I log on into the airport or other places where they ask for my email to get the free Wi-Fi, I put my sister-in-law's email and I click yes to accepting promotional email. She doesn't know who it is, but it's me because I don't like her and she's just weird.
8: Wow, that's a big confession. What about you? What is your confession today?
18: So I work as a subcontractor for this really huge company, and a few months ago they accidentally paid me, I guess you could say, an extra $5,000. I haven't said anything, and I'm kind of thinking I'm not going to. What they don't know won't hurt them. That's kind of what I'm thinking.
11: Unapologetically Albuquerque. 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
8: Now, he's thinking it might be his cologne. Like, it was just way too strong.
20: Well, he was covering up something way worse. I mean, he had really, really, really bad hygiene. Like, he smelled bad.
21: What are we talking about here?
20: Oh, like, his breath was rough. Oof. His fingernails were filthy. Oof. His clothes smelled like they'd been in a gym bag for a week.
8: Oh.
20: I mean, I'm not trying to be mean, but I just felt gross after just giving him a hug goodbye. It seemed, he seems like a very sweet guy, but I just can't.

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2: 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So we were like, okay, we're not going to do the theme, but it got canceled. 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

0: 2026, people are just weird when it comes to social media. I don't understand, like, just how people's minds function and why they think that their opinion is just needed on something.
1: Mm-hmm. In the comments?
0: Yeah. It's always in the comments, man. I posted a joke recently. I'm really excited because it's taken like a year for me to get like my stand-up clips to perform, right?
2: Uh-huh.
0: Because your social media in general, it takes consistency and you doing stuff. And it's like, I haven't wanted to put out a ton of social clips because I didn't want to put my whole set out. And then people come see me, they're like, I already saw this.
1: Yeah.
0: And so it's been a whole thing, but I'm finally starting to like gain traction over my clips and it's exciting. And so one of the clips I posted recently, it's a simple one. It's not even the full joke, but it's just about my name and the fact that I'm named after a woman. So like on stage, I go by Tino Cochino, but off air, like the government name, I'm named after my dad. I'm a junior, which is Guadalupe Montes Jr. It's the name of a woman. And that's all it was. Mm-hmm. It was just, it's a clip that's doing good.
2: Yeah.
0: And this guy jumps into the comments and he's just like, a guy that doesn't even follow me. So he was just served it and just felt the need to jump in and said, Guadalupe is a common name for both genders in Latino culture. He's not special. Who said I'm special?
2: It amazes me how many people don't actually like understand satire or they catch like the humor of things. Because I see it all the time. Yeah, I see it all the time where like a mom posts a reel. It was, this is for example, she had posted something like, oh, me on my way to protect my second born, knowing that everything that you say they did it. And it's just like a joke though. And people are in the comments too, like attacking this mom, like, oh my gosh, you're just gonna let your child run wild and you don't discipline them. And it's just like, no, it wasn't.
0: It's so dumb. It's like posting, yo, I just went and had the best taco in the world. And someone jumps in, well, really the best one? Because there's a lot of taco options.
1: Have you tried all of them?
0: Exactly, bro. It's just, it's so annoying to me how people's brains function when it comes to social media. But again, like when it comes to social media, people do wild things. I did a guest spot last night at my buddy Michael Yo's show. Shout out to Michael Yo.
1: Oh, damn.
0: And this woman came up to me at the end of the night and she was like, hey, I just thought you might get a kick out of this. I made this book, and it's inspired by every unsolicited pic that has ever been sent to me.
2: Oh my
0: it's
2: God.
0: Crazy.
1: Oh, book?
0: I want to talk to you about this next. It's wild.
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5: I just love to say it.

0: So my buddy Michael Yo, man, comedian, just touring the country, killing it right now. He's also the host of the new TV show Scrambled Up. It's a game show. And he had a show and invited me out, did a guest spot. It was fun. And this woman came up to me after the show. And she was like, hey, I thought you might get a kick out of this. I just put out a book. She said, I want you to have a copy. And I was like, okay.
1: Wow.
0: And the book is called Don't Be a D**k.
1: Okay.
0: And it's a coloring book. And it's all based around her collection of unsolicited D**k pics.
2: Oh,
1: that
2: wow.
1: She got on IG or whatever?
0: So she made this book based on every single picture that a guy has sent her that she never asked for. And when you open it up, the page on the left is their Instagram.
2: Wow.
0: And the page on the right is a cartoon version of
1: their
0: Yeah. And so, like, literally, you open up, the very first pic is a guy, you know, trying to compare himself to a remote control.
1: That's impressive. Wait, is that a Fire Stick remote? Because that's not impressive.
0: It's a Roku.
3: Fire Stick. Well, I want to know, why does she feel like she had to give one to you, a copy to you?
0: Because obviously I want around me at all times.
1: She got the wrong one. She should have given it to Nicasio.
0: I think this, if you're into coffee books, like coffee table books, I think this is really funny. And honestly, I wanted to shout her out because one, I can't imagine what it's like to be a girl and receive these pics that you don't want. And she got fired from her job.
1: For doing that?
0: For putting this book out.
1: Oh, wow.
4: Was she a teacher?
0: I don't know what she did. I didn't want to get into the full info and know everything. And so if you want to support this or just check it out, I'm not getting anything from this, obviously. When she said she got fired, I was like, damn, that sucks, man. Like, I can't imagine. Like, the negative turned into an even worse negative. And the book, it's not even expensive. So if you just want to check it out or you want a fun, I don't know. I feel like this could be a really funny gift to give to somebody.
3: Yeah.
0: Mm-hmm. Or just, again, a conversation piece or whatever. I just think it's funny. You can go to her website. It's don'tbeadshop.com or just go to the Instagram, don'tbeadshops with an S.
1: Page 55 is pretty impressive.
0: That's a watermark,
1: man. My God.
0: The painful truths about relationships that nobody's actually honest about. We'll speak more on it next.

0: painful truths about relationships that nobody is honest about. I agree with every single one of these. Number one, love is not enough to make a relationship work. You can love someone deeply and still be wrong for each other. Compatibility, timing, and emotional maturity matter just as much as feelings.
1: Yeah.
2: Yes.
0: Number two, some people will love you and still choose to hurt you. Not because they're evil, but because they are unhealed. Broken people do not always break up with you. Sometimes they just break you slowly while staying.
1: God, this is crazy.
2: Dang, that's real. Crazy.
1: Can you relate, Serena? I don't know.
2: No, I'm good.
1: Oh, okay.
0: Number three, the right person at the wrong time is still the wrong person. Potential means nothing without presence. If they cannot show up for you now, the future version of them is not your responsibility to wait for.
1: Facts.
2: I always hated that saying, like, right person, wrong time, because it's like, if it was the right person, like, and you really wanted to be with them, you would have made it the right time.
3: I agree with that.
1: Do you think when you're married and your partner doesn't wear her wedding ring, is that, like, not showing up for the husband?
0: That's a good question.
3: Well, I know it's a shot at me because my wife doesn't wear a wedding ring, but it just doesn't fit anymore. What do you want me to say?
0: You're going to resize rings, man.
1: Yeah, I know.
3: I know. That's a lot of money.
1: That's crazy.
0: Number four, you will give your best to someone who gives you their bare minimum. And the worst part is you will convince yourself that it is enough. Recognizing your own worth inside of a relationship is harder than recognizing it alone. A good relationship requires work.
1: I know, but that's crazy.
0: So you don't work on your relationship?
1: I mean, I don't sit there and, like, you know, lose sleep over it. That's for sure.
3: What's the next one, Tina?
0: Number five. Closure does not always come from the other person. Sometimes they will leave without explaining. Sometimes the silence is the answer.
3: Ooh.
0: Number six, staying too long is more damaging than leaving too early. The fear of being alone keeps people in relationships that slowly destroy them.
3: Once you know you need to get out, every day that you stay is a waste of your life, I think.
0: It's a waste of time. It's a waste of energy.
3: Yes.
0: Is decompleted a word? I know incomplete.
3: Depleted?
0: That might be what I'm thinking of.
3: Yeah.
0: And then the last one. It says the relationship you have with yourself sets the standard for every other one.
2: That's important, because if you don't respect yourself, you're not going to allow other people to respect you.
1: When you drink a Dr. Pepper every morning, are you respecting yourself?
2: I don't drink a Dr. Pepper always, okay. So now you're just lying.
3: Why are you trying to shame her?
1: No. Why are you coming and talking to me?
0: You're pointing the finger a lot in this whole thing at everybody. You did this and you did this. Why?
1: Well, I just want to see if they hold accountability.
0: But why? It's not your job to hold other people accountable.
1: Well, someone should do it because no one's not doing it.
0: Why are you so worked up right now?
1: I don't understand. I don't know why.
0: Are you okay?
1: I'm on my period.
0: There it is.
2: That's why you're bloated.
0: Oh my God. Wow.
3: That's Taco Bell.
0: All right, so I want to talk to our producer, Matt, because his son's soccer league, I guess, has a crazy rule that helps losing teams get back in the game.
3: That's crazy.
0: What's annoying is it says Matt hates it, but...
1: He loves it.
0: But you love participation trophies.
3: I do, but this is too far.
0: Okay,
3: this is too far.
0: We'll talk about it next.

0: It's interesting to watch our producer Matt. He's kind of having like a shift at a lot of different like places in his life.
1: Going full boomer.
0: He recently, right, said that he is all about discipline. Like, you know, a little smack here, a little smack there, because the gentle parenting isn't working anymore.
2: Not necessarily smacking, but the gentle, like, let's just speak softly and not yell at kids. Like, well, I've realized that's Matt. Ridiculous.
0: He's also been an advocate for participation trophies, and no matter what, even if you lost, it's okay, and you're a winner, and you
2: play hard.
0: I get that to a certain extent. That's okay. But now you're mad at your son's soccer league because they have a rule that helps losing teams get back in the game. What's the problem?
2: So I just don't think you should penalize teams for doing well in the beginning of the game. Like, if you win, you win. So if you get up by more than 5 goals and you're the team that's winning, mm-hmm. you have to pull a player off the field. So you have to play with less players so the other team can come back. If you get up by like 8 goals, you have to pull 2 players off the field. I heard that. I was like, why is it?
0: That's not even the real rules of the game. Like, that's so ridiculous. Stupid. Yeah, it's dumb.
2: Oh, thank you.
0: You should pull him out.
2: I already paid for it.
0: Because that's not even, or y'all should contest that or do something because that's not even the actual game. What are you teaching them?
3: Yeah, that's kind of dumb.
2: I brought it up to the president of the league. She's like, yeah, we've

0: always do that. Like, parents just don't like when there's a big blowout. They just feel like the game should be closer and more competitive. I'm like, well, then have tryouts and make sure that they have even teams.
1: If it's going to be more competitive, then it doesn't make sense to take out another team.
2: If anything, the Knicks should have shown y'all that you could come back from.
0: I know.
2: I mean, bro, that was like 39 points or something.
1: You're not letting them have their comeback story.
2: Yeah, exactly. Mm-hmm. Well, we love that. What does America love? You watch America's Got Talent. The people that win all the time have the saddest story because you're like, oh, wow, they came from this, but they made it to this.
1: Yes.
2: These kids will have no struggle. They're like, oh, I didn't win, but I got a trophy.
0: Yeah.
2: When I was a kid, I even have a tattoo of it because it was just such a like symbolic symbol. You know the S that you draw with like the six lines?
1: Yes.
0: Oh, the Stussy line?
2: That's not what it is.
0: It's not?
2: No.
0: Oh.
2: And everybody has their own reasoning as to what they think it is. The truth behind the S symbol will be revealed next. Or will it?
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0: Yeah. When is the first time you remember seeing the S symbol? And the S symbol that I'm talking about is where you draw the three lines on top, the three lines on the bottom, then you connect them and it makes like this sign. Mm-hmm. For me, this is Tino. I'm going to say it was probably when I was, third grade.
3: Oh, wow.
0: Third or fourth grade. I remember I would draw it on paper and other kids would tell me, like, you gotta be careful, that's a gang symbol.
3: I was gonna say, Oh, really?
0: I always thought it was a... So you all heard the same thing?
3: Mm-hmm.
0: Not me. Interesting. So Matt thought it was the clothing brand Stussy. That's what I thought.
1: Well, see, high school. I had no idea what that was.
0: According to Drip on Instagram, it's called the Cool S. It's also known as the Universal S or the Super S. It says it's one of the most widely recognized doodles in modern culture, appearing on school notebooks, desks, graffiti cover walls all over the world. But despite its popularity, nobody knows who created it. Documented examples of the symbol appear in 1970s graffiti culture, including photographs from New York and Los Angeles, where similar geometric designs have been traced to much older educational drafting and decorative materials. Over the years, theories have linked it to Stussy, Superman, metal bands, even Basquiat, but none have been able to prove it. Today, the Cool S remains a rare piece of global folklore that spreads across generations without a known creator.
4: You ever wonder how things went viral back in the day before social media?
0: Yeah, like that.
4: How did everybody know about it?
0: Yeah, how did the word get out about the S
4: before the internet?
3: You guys remember cootie catchers?
4: What is that?
0: I've heard the term, but I don't know what it
1: meant. Those one little thing?
3: Yeah, like you kind of like make it like...
0: Make what? Paint the picture.
3: You wrote... I don't know what you wrote on there exactly.
0: On what?
3: On like a little paper. It's like a paper, like a little...
4: Like origami, kind of.
3: Origami, yes.
0: Serena was... She's like the thing, right? The little thing. The thing. And then he's over here like, stop.
4: It's like the little origami thing that you fold four ways and then you pull it different ways.
0: Oh, it's like numbers. It's like, do you like me? Pull one.
4: Yeah. Predict your future.
3: Not everyone knows what origami is, man.
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8: She goes it hard. I'm just trying to get the Lord drop. Her eyes were immaculate, man. She was looking like a whole enchilada plate from Frontier. I mean, 10-10. No crumbs, you know? Now she's gone. Poof. She's Catherine me.
9: He thinks he ghosted him because he paints his nails.
10: Honestly, I couldn't understand 75% of what he said. Like, I thought he had a stroke halfway through dinner. He just speaks in, like, these TikTok riddles, and I needed subtitles.
11: That's kind of what we thought. He called you a whole enchilada plate from Frontier.
9: Oh, that's romantic.
10: I mean, that's, yeah, sweet, I think, but I was also just really confused.
8: That's my bad. I'm not trying to gatekeep my dialect.
10: Yeah, see, I don't know what you just said. I don't know. Are you a wizard? What's going on? I just don't understand any. It's a lot.

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0: who's smarter than Nicasio? Let's play the game. This is Keegan, correct?
1: Yes, sir, Mr. Gino. How's it going?
2: Gino. Close enough.
0: It's okay. It's Tino, but it's okay. Close enough. It rhymes. Okay. It rhymes, man.
1: Gino.
0: Nicasio's going to give you a question. He's going to give you multiple choice answers. Pick the right one. We'll hook you up, okay?
1: All right. Hit me.
2: Which actor dropped out of high school at the age of 14 but famously went back to finish his degree and earned his high school diploma at the age of 42? Is it A, Mark Wahlberg, B, Tom Hanks, or C, Will Ferrell?
1: Ooh, I think it is... I'm not familiar with it. What was the first answer?
2: Is it A, Mark Wahlberg, B, Tom Hanks, or C, Will Ferrell? Put that phone down.
1: Well, I know Will Ferrell went to college, so let's do Mark Wahlberg.
2: There it is! You got it, man. Way to stall us.
1: Heck yeah.
0: Yeah, you stalled us so you could Google that thing. You're typing the full thing out, man.
1: Oh, nah. I can't drive, type, and talk to you, so there's not too much going on. Cachino
0: Radio. Are dad bots still a thing?
3: I don't know, ask Matt.
4: I don't know. I feel like...
5: I'm looking down, yep.
4: I mean, you have one, but is it a thing?
0: Oh, damn. Dad bods could actually raise a risk of childhood obesity.
2: Yeah, because they keep eating, so they start feeding their kid.
0: Let's talk all about it next. Cachino Radio. Yeah.

0: dad bods apparently could cause risk of childhood obesity with kids. This is nuts.
1: Crazy.
0: Serena has all the details of this. Tell me more.
2: So research found that obesity can actually change biological signals in sperm that help regulate things like appetite, metabolism, and disease at risk during early development. So I just think that's important because I feel like women are always being blamed for things when they're pregnant, like when something goes wrong, which, yeah, you should be healthy while you're pregnant, but it just goes to show like that it's on both parties. Like, you need to take care of yourself.
3: Yes, I think men don't think that. They're like, oh, I did my job, I'm good. But you're passing genes along.
2: Yes.
1: That's crazy. So, yeah, but genes are genes, though. You can't, like, if I gain, like, 200 pounds tomorrow and then had a kid, he's not going to be affected by this.
2: Yeah, that's what it's saying.
1: Yes. I don't believe that. You believe that? Do you know?
0: I wasn't even paying attention, man. I don't want kids, so I don't really care about this at all.
1: Eat whatever you want.
4: It's Tino Cucino Radio, baby.
0: Coming up next, man, tea time. That's celebrity gossip. Tyra Banks. I feel like you haven't heard her name in a minute. Ooh. When you have, it's been kind of negative because of the documentary that came out. But she's suing Netflix, man. We'll talk all about it.

0: Tyra Banks is a name I feel like you haven't heard in a long time. At one point in the world, one of the biggest supermodels.
1: Just killing
0: it, right? And the last time I heard her name was this like Netflix documentary that I heard just completely bashed her. Now she's suing Netflix, correct? Oh,
2: yes. So the documentary is called Inside America's Next Top Model. And it just showed behind the scenes stuff where a girl was sexually assaulted and just kind of like the afterlife of it. And it did not make Tyra look good at all. And I remember thinking, like, why would she even do this, you know, documentary? Well, she's saying that the editing made it look like she was avoiding questions about contestants, you know, like problems. And she said there was a 3-hour interview and they pieced it together to make it look like she took no accountability when she said that she was. And now her, I guess, ice cream shop in Australia is being review bombed. And she's just getting a lot of hate since then.
3: That's what she's been doing, Tino, running an ice cream shop in Australia.
1: So since it hasn't been getting any business now, this is why?
2: Well, she did get a lot of backlash because I'm telling you, it made her look bad. Like, I was shocked too. So if she's saying she did take accountability, then yeah, they should have included that because it made her look like a monster, honestly.
0: I feel like that's why a lot of people just want to get out of being famous, right? Because especially now, like the scrutiny of it all. Rapper Latto says that her life is her life and she isn't going to waste time trying to prove it to people that don't matter. Maybe that's the same energy Tyra needs to have right now. Exactly. I don't know. We'll talk more about it next. Tino Cantina Radio. Yeah.

0: genuine joy and I don't have to prove that I'm happy or that I'm at peace to a bunch of non-factors. It's like, I'm going to go blowing in the face trying to prove something to y'all. And as soon as I lock my phone, y'all don't even exist anymore. So it's like, I just kind of gave up on the idea of trying to prove something to some people that don't matter to me.
1: That's a win, especially being so young, man. Yeah. It's a great perspective to have.
2: Well, too, because I know a lot of people were like coming for her when she announced that she was pregnant because we're assuming it's 21 Savage. I think it's clear now, but he is married. So people were like, oh, she's happy to be with the married man. But there's pictures of her with his, I guess, like wife. And she's at their baby shower. They look like genuine friends. So it's like, we don't know the real story of like,
1: he's married.
2: Yeah. So I don't know. Like, but I don't know if like they're
1: actually, I didn't know nothing about that.
2: But I don't know if they're still like, I mean, I don't know if they're like separated, if there's like legal reasons why they haven't got married, but yeah, he's married, but the wife is at the baby shower.
3: Are these rumors?
2: And all that.
1: Let's be clear. If maybe this is it. If that really is his quote unquote wife, maybe that was just a really close friend and she did it so he can get papers because you know he's not from here.
2: Yeah, like that's what I was thinking. Like, there's, we don't know the situation.
1: For real, I bet you that's what it is.
3: No, I know. Matt's so confused that he's not from here.
4: Oh. I didn't know that.
1: Matt doesn't even know who Lotto is. He's like, I played the lottery. I played that.
4: She's very mature, though.
1: When do you think a woman should move in with a man, Serena?
2: Ooh, I would say at least a year.
1: We'll talk about it next.
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0: Friendly reminder, my Love Bomb comedy tour is in full effect this weekend, South Texas, man. We've got Thursday, Corpus Christi at House of Rock. Tickets are going, so get those now. Also, Friday in McAllen at Cena El Rey. So TinoCucina.com, get your tickets before they're gone. I can't wait to see you. Mm-hmm. We're adding more dates, too, so we'll be all over the country. Before we get out of here today, kind of random, but Serena, how long do you think you should wait before you move in with a guy?
3: A year.
0: How long did you date your husband, Paul, before you guys moved in?
3: About 3 years.
4: Ooh.
0: Oh, wow.
4: There you go.
0: Okay, so why do you think a year now? You think you waited too long?
3: No, I guess it just depends on your age. So I'm thinking I was 23, so then like 26 is when I moved in. So I just like to, it's like, yeah.
4: Age matters
3: yes,
4: too.
3: Uh-huh. Yeah.
5: You should move in with a man when both of you know that your sleep is going to get better with that person around than if they weren't around. Here's what I mean. Sleep is the number one contributor to health, the number one contributor to recovery. And if it's the number one contributor to your recovery and your health and your mental well-being, it's the number one contributor in that realm to your happiness, which means you should be set up to have an amazing sleep environment. For me, for example, if I had to sleep in the same bed as my girlfriend every single night for the next month, I would be dreading it. But if you said I have a bedroom down the hall that I can sleep by myself in, call it probably three nights a week, I would be ecstatic and I would want her to move in with me. I get that the honeymoon phase is fantastic and it's exciting, it's super fun, but at some point you guys are going to have this foundation of like the big three in life, which is diet, sleep, and exercise.
3: I mean, to an extent, but at the same time, like you're not going to know how the person sleeps, I guess, until like you live with them. Or like how consistent it is.
4: You've always said in here that you never get any sleep with your husband. Like he's always kicking you. He's always doing all kinds of things.
6: Oh, flopping around the bed. Yeah.
3: Yeah. So, I mean, no, I do sleep. So he's a snorer, but like that doesn't bother me. It's definitely when he moves. Yeah. Cause he like jumps in the bed and then I get mad and I wake him up. I'm like, why can't you just roll over nicely?
0: Why do you dream? What do you stupid man.
6: I flip around in the bed too. Do you guys do that? Is that a man thing?
4: But you're small.
6: I just turn a lot.
0: Oh, okay.
6: You said he's small.
4: They can't feel the bed.
0: It's like a goldfish when they fall out of the tank and it's like.
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Zodiac sign, it must be a Gemini moon, cause we about to go half. 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
4: I used to think about immature things. 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

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Zodiac sign, it must be a Gemini moon, cause we about to go half. 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

0: Are you coming in or what?
1: All right, so it's time once again for drama. You know how we roll. It's blown off. Jordan, my guy, what's up, dude?
2: Yo, what it do, fam? Appreciate the ad.
1: Oh, shoot. Yeah, you know.
3: What's up? How are you?
2: All right, real talk. I've been down cataclysmic since that date, man. Like, full NPC mode, no XP, you know what I'm saying? Like, she goes it hard. I'm just trying to get the lore drop.
3: Wait, I'm out of the loop. You're going to laugh at me. I don't know what you're saying, but I know there's an issue because this is called blown off, and people call because they get blown off.
2: Her eyes were immaculate, man. She was looking like a whole enchilada plate from Frontier. I mean, 10-10, no crumbs, you know? Now she's gone. Poof, she's Casper-ing me.
1: Okay, I kind of... think I know why she got maybe I know why she ghosted you, but why do you think she ghosted you?
2: Yeah, all right. I rock black polish on the thumb of pinky. You know, it's a little edgy, a little artsy, kind of like Knob Hill in nail form.
1: Okay, you know? I get it.
2: She looked at it like I handed her a scorpion taco. She said, "Mmm, interesting," but it was like a lowercase "mmm." You feeling me?
3: Yes, I do feel you.
1: Do you feel him though?
3: I mean, I kind of feel you. Did you say scorpion taco? Ooh, what's that?
1: That sounds good.
2: It's a thing. It's a night market. But anyway, I even wrote her like a little something to win her back.
1: Oh, shut up. For real? Like, what do you mean? Like a poem?
2: Oh, it's more like a rap.
3: Okay.
1: Okay.
3: Are you gonna?
1: Can we hear it?
3: Yeah.
2: Like a lyrical poem of affection, if you will. Dedication, you know? 505 style flavor.
3: Ooh! Right? I'm in for this.
2: All right. Yo, Jess, got me feeling butterflies when I look in your eyes. You from the heights or the valley, either way you slay. We could hit Sadie's, split a plate, and vibe all day. Yeah, I paint my nails, but I paint your name too. Next to a Zia symbol, because I'm down for you.
1: Damn. Hey, so Leah, she sings. Maybe you guys can get together and, like, get together and make a song together. You
3: know
1: what I'm saying?
3: Hook. He needs a hook in there.
1: Right.
3: Okay.
1: That's where you come in.
3: That's right. That was corny, but, like, in a romantic kind of way.
2: Respect.
3: All right, we gotta call Jess because I can't wait to hear the other side of this.
1: Yeah, bro, you're a character, man. I love it, man. We gotta bring you up to the station, bro. Let's give Jess a call and find out what's up, okay?
2: Bet.
1: Hey, Jess. Good morning. This is Carlos D and Leah Black from 93.3 The Q. Sorry to catch you off guard. You got a minute?
4: Oh, okay. I'm literally in the middle of inventory, but, okay. Hang on. Let me sneak into the break room. I can kind of talk to you. Hold on one second. Okay. What is this?
3: What is this? So we have a segment called Blown Off. You went on a date recently with a guy named Jordan. Ring a bell?
4: Oh, no. Yeah, I did. Yeah.
1: Well, he thinks he ghosted him because he paints his nails, you know, like the black thumb, the pinky thing going on. Like, he's like, yo.
4: Okay, yeah. That's, no. I mean, yeah, I noticed that, but that's not it. Honestly, I couldn't understand 75% of what he said. Like, I thought he had a stroke halfway through dinner. He just speaks in, like, these TikTok riddles, and I needed subtitles.
3: That's kind of what we thought. He called you a whole enchilada plate from Frontier.
1: Oh, that's romantic.
4: I mean, that's, yeah, sweet, I think, but I was also just really confused. Like, he told the waiter our food was mid, but then he smiled like it was a good thing.
1: Oh, my God, we got to just bring him in. We got to bring him in.
3: He's so, listening right
1: yeah,
3: now.
1: Yeah, he's been listening the whole time. Okay. Jordan, bro, you there?
4: Yeah.
2: Yo, Jess. Yeah, no cap, right? I didn't know you were struggling to decode the vibes.
4: Okay.
2: I thought you were just being low-key mysterious. That's my bad. I'm not trying to gatekeep my dialect.
4: Yeah, see, I don't know what you just said. Like, dialect? Like, I don't know, are you a wizard? What's going on? I just don't understand any. It's a lot.
2: Nah, bro. Just chronically online, you know? But look, I'm willing to rebrand.
3: He also wrote you a rap, and he performed it for us. It's very cute.
4: That's adorable and super cringe.
3: So, what's the verdict?
1: Does he actually speak regular? You know what I'm saying? Like, does he speak normal?
3: He's on the phone right now.
1: Yeah, I know. Dude, can you speak regular? Like, normal?
2: Yeah. I could try.
1: Well, how about this? Maybe if he promises to speak like a normal person, we'll actually pay for the next dinner for you guys?
4: I mean, if, like, hot. Like, I'm in for that, but, like, one condition, like, full sentences, no slang. Like, if I need a translation, like, I'm out. If it's too much, it's too hard. But, you know, if we can, like, talk like regular people, then I'm good.
2: Yeah, say, I mean, yes, I promise I will communicate like an adult from the year 2025.
1: Thank you for that. Thank you for that.
3: I don't know. It might be a little too forced, but I want to see what happens with you guys.
2: Word. Yeah.
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1: I was in a wreck. 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
2: Marilyn Rose is the way to go.
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2: Marilyn Rose is the way to go.
1: I was in a wreck. 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
2: Marilyn Rose is the way to go.
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7: An easy drive continues around the city this morning. South Valley commuters on Rio Bravo Boulevard are moving without slowdowns. I-40 East and West clear, and Coors Boulevard river crossings all seeing light, smooth traffic. No reports of new accidents on your freeways. I-25 also running smooth north and southbound.
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10: Albuquerque weather.
11: Find a pool or some shade. It's going to be a sizzler out there for today. Right around 100 degrees for Albuquerque with gusty winds and a heightened fire threat. Santa Fe tops out at 93 degrees with those gusty winds and a high fire threat as well. I'm KOAT 7 Weather Chief Meteorologist Byron Morton for KOAT. 90.

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15: Summer in Albuquerque means one thing. 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
20: 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It's going to be a sizzler out there for today. Right around 100 degrees for Albuquerque with gusty winds and a heightened fire threat. Santa Fe tops out at 93 degrees with those gusty winds and a high fire threat as well. I'm KOAT 7 Weather Chief Meteorologist Byron Morton for KOAT.
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0: You're listening to 93.3 The Q. It's Carlos D'Elia Black. I'm mad. I've seen some water in the Rio Grande these last few days because of the rainfall.
1: We're in
0: monsoon season. They're like little streams.
1: It's teeny streams.
0: There's probably like three or four streams that are running through. And I'm not going to lie to you, like, it is exciting to see the little streams running through.
1: This is the third time in 40 years that it's dried up. So it's a little concerning.
0: Yeah. No, it is.
1: A little concerning.
0: Yeah, for sure. And then you're wondering, like, if it's drying up in Albuquerque, it's definitely drying anywhere south of Albuquerque.
1: Yes.
0: So what do you do? You know, you can't make it rain.
1: I know. Make it rain.
0: Yeah. What do we do? Do we call DJ Khaled over here? Is that what we need to do? So I did want to bring this up. We are right in the middle of the summer cleaning push, right? I feel like I'm cleaning the house. You're doing the thing. So someone listed the biggest cleaning mistakes we make. And number one is washing windows on a beautiful sunny day. It turns out the direct sunlight heats up the glass, which causes your soapy cleaning spray to evaporate way too fast, leaving behind cloudy, streaky residue. I'm bringing this up because I'm a dad, and this is what we do. And apparently there's a viral hack now that they've officially debunked. Mopping your tile or wood floors with liquid laundry detergent. Apparently, it leaves a sticky film on the floor that acts like a literal magnet for dirt and pet hair. So if you want clean windows, wait for a cloudy afternoon or do it early in the morning before the ABQ sun hits your house.
1: And then don't be using... First of all, who uses laundry detergent to clean their floors? I've never heard of this. Have you heard of this?
0: I've never heard of it either.
1: I mean, obviously it's happening if they're saying stop doing it.
0: Yeah, who's using liquid laundry detergent?
1: Right?
0: It sounds sticky to me.
1: It sounds sticky. Because when you touch it...
0: Yeah, it's kind of sticky.
1: And it takes a while. But that's the whole point. It's a detergent, so it like gets in your clothes and it agitates things.
0: Oh, right, right.
1: But yeah, for the floors, no.
0: What? Why are people doing that? Like, I don't get it.
1: I don't know. I will tell you, though. So, I don't know, a few weeks ago... my baby made ribs, okay? You're going to know about this 3-2-1 method or 5-6-7-9-12.
0: Right.
1: I don't know what it is, but it's
0: 2,
1: like...
0: 4-6-8.
1: It's something, a certain amount, he wraps them and he bakes them in the oven, okay?
0: Yeah.
1: And then you take them outside, you put them in the smoker. But it's like a certain amount of hours in the oven, certain amount of hours in the smoker. You know what I'm talking about?
0: Yeah.
1: There's like this formula. So he didn't tell
0: me
1: that when he had put them in the oven, and our oven, by the way, is pretty clean because it's pretty new. But I guess that rib juice leaked out all over.
0: Oh, my God. That's the worst.
1: Baked all in there. So recently, I know that's not going to sound good to you guys, but it's pretty good. There's this pizza. It's a vegan pizza.
0: Oh, that sounds absolutely delicious.
1: I know. Because I'm lactose intolerant. But it's really good. It's got artichoke hearts on it and olives. And it's really good.
0: Sell me on it.
1: Anyways, you're right. You don't need to sell you on it.
0: Kidding.
1: I already sold. So I put it in there. I'm like, he was on duty one night. I was like, I'm going to make myself a little pizza. And the house starts like filling up with smoke.
0: Oh, damn.
1: And I don't know what is happening. And I'm like, what is going on? Luckily, we don't have a smoke alarm.
0: Right.
1: Good luck.
0: Luckily, if you just burned down, no, you don't even know what's going on.
1: Yeah, exactly. We don't
0: and
1: know.
0: You live with a firefighter.
1: So I'm like opening the windows and I'm like, and I open the oven and it just like smoke billows out and it's the rib juice.
0: Oh.
1: So the reason why I'm bringing this up is because then I looked up natural cleaning products or you know, because I don't want to spray a bunch of chemicals.
0: Right, in your oven.
1: Yeah, and the house smells chemically and the dogs. And so baking soda and vinegar, you make like a paste and then I had a glove and you smear it all around in there and you let it sit for 12 hours. Miracle.
0: It worked.
1: Totally amazing. You wipe it with a hot, wet, crispy sponge.
0: Yeah. Well, you got to think about it. That's how the caveman people did it, right?
1: Exactly.
0: Right?
1: Baking soda and vinegar for the cavemen.
0: Yeah, you listen to 93.3 The Q. What they did in the 1900s.

0: 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Good morning, America.
1: Hello.
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0: All right, so trending right now on socials, Europeans, people around the world experiencing America for the very first time. I was talking to Leah behind the scenes on this. This is so hilarious. You're listening to 93.3 The Q. It's Carlos Z and Leah Black. We got to talk about it because I had no idea that, like, Europeans or people across the world thought America was so bad.
1: Oh,
0: like,
1: no.
0: All we eat is fast food. We're not doing anything. You know,
1: we're
0: just getting fat. Don't get me wrong. A lot of us are getting fat.
1: Yes. But don't bruise that apple I brought you.
0: Okay. Thank you for the apple. But just them experiencing America. It's like me experiencing America through their eyes.
1: Okay. So they come here thinking that we're all mean. We don't say hi. One of the things that Carlos talked about is that they're actually really nice, these Americans. They say hi, and I'm like, why are you saying hi to me? Because in Europe, you don't just walk around and say hi. Hi right. to everybody. You know, like, I say hi to people. Like,
0: yeah, same.
1: I smile. I'm like,
0: open
1: hey.
0: The door.
1: Yeah.
0: Right. Do the thing.
1: It's funny they get these, they hear these things about us.
0: Or when you see people from out of town, you're just like, hey, you should go check this out. Or, you know, because they're
1: giving
0: in our city. Right.
1: Yeah.
0: Like, I'm excited to share, like, things that are happening
1: go
0: in Albuquerque.
1: Here, or,
0: right.
1: Yeah.
0: Yeah.
1: You also have to talk about the size, about how they think they can walk places. Like, Europeans will come here and they're like, oh, I think I could just walk, you know, wherever.
0: Yeah. Yeah, it's because they walk everywhere in Europe, right? It's
1: and
0: smaller.
1: And things are close together. Yeah. The countries are small there.
0: Right. I mean, literally, you put all those European countries together, it's the biggest Texas. That's it.
1: Oh, my
0: That's
1: gosh.
0: That's one state, right?
1: Yeah.
0: Don't get me wrong. Texas is huge.
1: Yeah.
0: But it's just, for me, sometimes we take things for granted in America. Like all the great things that we have built and the things that we have and the things that we do and the hustle that we have.
1: It's so true.
0: And all these people around the world are just recognizing it and seeing it because in their media, when they're watching it, they're just seeing America like burn down.
1: Yes.
0: Right?
1: We're just like all, everybody's fighting and there's like this, you know, like no solidarity. And that's so not true because we have a lot of solidarity here. But I guess you were talking about somebody that you saw and they were like talking to somebody in Boston or something. And the people in Boston were like, oh, is the World Cup happening?
0: Yeah, they don't even know. Like the Europeans were so excited. The World Cup is going down. They flew here. And they're just like, man, Americans are next level. Like, you guys just have so many great things happening here all the time. Yeah, the World Cup is happening down the street, and you don't even know about
1: it. Right, right. There's some places. Now, if you would ask about football, our kind of football, that'd be a different story. But
0: they might know there's a game going on. But you know what? There might also be a baseball game going on. There might also be a soccer game going down the street.
1: Yeah, we don't just have
0: there
1: soccer.
0: There is so many great things happening across America.
1: Isn't it funny, though? People came here from all over the world for these World Cup games.
0: Yeah.
1: And they don't understand the like, oh my gosh, they built all these stadiums for the World Cup. And it's like, no, we just already have
0: these stadiums. We just have them. And that's what they said. They're just like, they just had the stadiums, you know, and they're
1: are
0: amazing.
1: Yeah.
0: Because they're all in these big football stadiums, you know. And I'll tell you what. So I want you to go on social media right now. If you're on TikTok, you've already seen all these videos because they're trending like crazy now. But one of my favorite things is seeing the South Koreans in Mexico right now because the World Cup is being played there as well.
1: Okay.
0: Just getting down, like,
1: party.
0: Shout out to Mexico, our next door neighbors. Like, they are, like, showing them a party.
1: I love it.
0: They're just eating all this food. They're doing tequila shots. They're just having fun because it's such a the people there are so welcoming and nice and loving.
1: Every time I go to Mexico, everybody takes care of us. Like,
0: exactly.
1: Very much like, come sit down here, let's feed, you know, like, taste this, try this, do this. Oh, let me tell you where to go. And like, they're awesome.
0: Right. So I just love seeing them. And it's funny because you're seeing these South Koreans react that are South Korean descent that live here and just watching. They're just like, man, my people are turning up. Like, I've never seen this before because that's not how we roll.
1: I know.
0: You know.
1: Isn't it cool? The World Cup is bringing so many cultures and people together.
0: It's bringing the world. I think it's bringing the world together.
1: It is the World Cup.
0: Yeah, it is inspiring. It really is. And for them to be...

0: able to experience America, and then me being able to watch America through their eyes is really refreshing.
1: It is really cool. I like that you're talking about this because it's good for us to all step out of our like little snatched little views,
0: yeah.
1: You know what I mean? And see how other people appreciate things, or like you said, we take things for granted.
0: Yeah. That's a gratitude.
1: The traveling thing is real. Traveling opens up whole new worlds. Even if you just go to like Iowa or any other state or city, just everywhere is different, and it's so good to see the views. So I would say go down that rabbit hole today and look at how they view us, and they're surprised by so many things.
0: Yeah, especially the Costcos and the Walmarts of the world.
1: Oh, yeah.
0: They are blown away.
1: By the way, U.S. Men's national team takes the stage Friday at 3:00 against Australia at the stadium in Seattle. So
0: let's go.
1: Come on.
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11: 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Hand-spun, ice-cold, and exactly what an Albuquerque summer calls for. 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
16: All right, so I got Ziggy Marley on the phone. I got to know, what's your favorite song to perform?
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16: For the people that have never been to a Ziggy Marley show, what can they expect?
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0: 333 The Cue, the radio station that has your tickets to go check out Doja Cat. We want to fly you away, another Fantasy Flyway. Your shot coming up in minutes right after I play Ariana Grande, Side to Side. All right, so let's jump into it this morning. There's a new dating term going viral called goblintimacy.
1: What?
0: Goblintimacy. Like a goblin.
1: Goblintimacy.
0: Yeah, like
1: got
0: a goblin.
1: It. Ew, it sounds, okay, this is
0: so,
1: weird.
0: You know, if you've ever heard of goblin mode where you wear sweatpants for days, eat snacks over the sink. Well, goblintimacy.
1: Goblintimacy, okay.
0: Means showing up to your first date and looking like an absolute mess on purpose. That's right, because in the age now of Instagram filters, AI, people want to see your real flaws immediately. So if you're thinking about meeting someone for the first time, I wouldn't be mad. Honestly, like if I was going on a first date, if I was single and they showed up in their sweatpants, but they look cute, I'd be about it. I ain't gonna lie.
1: Isn't it weird? Somehow it's different. And this is a double standard because there's many where it's worse for women and better for men, believe me. But this one, I almost feel like girls have the advantage here because girls can be cute in sweatpants and guys, not as cute sometimes.
0: Right. So if a dude shows up on a first date, you're all dressed up and he's rolling in his sweatpants, backward hat.
1: His
0: shirt has a little bit of food stains on it.
1: Here's the thing. I know that each of us, when we meet somebody, you go on a date, you always, they say you bring your best representative of yourself, right? It's not really the true you.
0: It ain't the one you're waking up with.
1: Yes. And so, but I like it when people try. If they're giving up already, right from the I'm like, come on. What's it going to be like in 5 years? You're already just giving up now?
0: It's weird how men and women think differently because I see that. And I see women saying that. Like, hey, step up your game. Like, hey, show up, go to the date, bring your best, do the thing.
1: Because I've spent all this time to get ready.
0: I honestly want to see you at your goblin mode. I want to see goblin mode first.
1: Then you'd
0: because
1: be like,
0: then I'm
1: damn!
0: Like. Right, because if you look good in goblin mode and you carry yourself well in goblin mode, I know when you get dressed up and
1: you're gonna be
0: next
1: fire.
0: Level.
1: Yeah.
0: So I want to see goblin mode before I invest too much time into you because sometimes you find out goblin mode the hard way and you're like, oh no.
1: I need to be eased into goblin mode. I can't get it from the jump. I'm like, I don't know. What do you guys think about this? Would you want somebody to just show up how they are at their like most scrubby time on a date? Like, is anybody into this besides Carlos? Because I can't see many people being down for it. But, you know, like, hey, maybe.
0: I'm totally cool with it.
1: Text us 505-843-9393. Call us anytime. Text, whatever. Yeah. But we want to know what you're thinking because am I the only one that's like not into this?
0: Yeah.
1: This is a thing that people are into? What?

0: people are ready for this. Good morning, America.
1: Hello.
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19: She goes to heart. I'm just trying to get the Lord drop. Her eyes were immaculate, man. She was looking like a whole enchilada plate from Frontier. I mean, 10-10. No crumbs, you know? Now she's gone. Poof. She's Catherine me.
20: He thinks he ghosted him because he paints his nails.
21: Honestly, I couldn't understand 75% of what he said. I thought he had a stroke halfway through dinner. He just speaks in like these TikTok riddles, and I needed subtitles.
22: That's kind of what we thought. He called you a whole enchilada plate from Frontier.
20: Oh, that's romantic.
21: I mean, that's, yeah, sweet, I think, but I was also just really confused.
19: It's my bad. I'm not trying to gatekeep my dialect.
21: Yeah, see, I don't know what you just said. I don't know. Are you a wizard? What's going on? I just don't understand any. It's a lot.

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6: Find a pool or some shade. It's going to be a sizzler out there for today. Right around 100 degrees for Albuquerque with gusty winds and a heightened fire threat. Santa Fe tops out at 93 degrees with those gusty winds and a high fire threat as well. I'm KOAT 7 Weather Chief Meteorologist Byron Morton for KOAT.
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0: You're listening to 93.3 The Kids, Carlos D and Leah Black. Good morning. If you're a big fan of In-N-Out, it looks like they are committing to another location right there off of St. Joseph's and Coors.
1: I think it's going to be their third location that will be in Albuquerque.
0: Yeah, which is insane. So by Cotton Mall, Dillard's, St. Joseph and Coors, right there in the Oxbow Center. And then
1: Gibson.
0: Right by, yeah, Gibson,
1: by
0: close
1: to
0: them, and yeah,
1: all, that,
0: yeah,
1: the cake, and that,
0: yeah, all the things. That crazy. So I feel like once we get three, they're gonna keep on opening
1: beep,
0: them up
1: beep,
0: everywhere,
1: beep, beep,
0: right?
1: Beep, beep,
0: because
1: yeah,
0: they're already distributing their product,
1: yes,
0: here. Why not open 10 more?
1: You know what else it was announced that's happening is Whole Foods. If you're a Whole Foods, or sometimes I call them Whole Paycheck. Sorry, fan, which I love them because Carlos knows I'm a little bit probably crunchy granola inside, and I love to go get like organic things, and I also need like good dairy alternatives and all that crap. So
0: yeah, I love it because she's one of those people where you eat something and she's like, it's organic. And I'm like, thanks.
1: Like the apples
0: thanks
1: I brought
0: the
1: today.
0: Up.
1: Carlos
0: I
1: could
0: even
1: care
0: thinking
1: less.
0: That in my head. Yeah, it's funny because Z, my partner, does that all the time. She's like, oh, by the way, it's organic. And I'm like,
1: I was hoping it was.
0: I wasn't going to eat it unless you told me and verified that information. You know, it doesn't change anything for me.
1: Well,
0: but I'm like, okay.
1: You
0: so
1: fellow Whole Foods fans, it is coming for the first time on the west side of the Rio Grande.
0: West side.
1: It's going to be over there where I think it's in the old Toys R Us building.
0: Oh, okay.
1: Over
0: there,
1: Cottonwood Corners, I think the shopping center is.
0: Right.
1: So there's been two or three things that have been empty for years. I mean, Toys R Us closed in like 2018, I think.
0: Yeah,
1: something.
0: All that whole area is closed down.
1: Yeah, and so Whole Foods.
0: And there's a lot of businesses. There's a lot of cars that drive through there.
1: Yes,
0: so.
1: And there's other businesses that are new and thriving and stuff. So Whole Foods is going in over there, which is awesome. And then Sierra, which is a part of like TJ Maxx, Marshalls, that whole thing. I think it's, I don't know if it's like
0: never
1: outdoorsy, but anyways, that's going in there too. So that little area is going to have a little plus up.
0: I noticed they were doing some construction in that area. I just wasn't sure what it was. So thanks for.
1: And they're saying, I think that beginning part of 2027, and that's very soon.
0: Yeah, it is.
1: But I guess they don't have to build the building. They just got to do the inside.
0: Also in other news locally, they're trying to rename the Texas U-turns.
1: Yeah.
0: And so they're doing that. It looks like the construction of I-25 is going to be done faster than we were thinking it was going to be done, which is great. And it looks great, by the way. Big shout out
1: to
0: everybody working on that.
1: They're doing a good job.
0: But, and not only that, I thought the traffic was going to be horrendous. Don't get me wrong. We have bad days all the time. But
1: I see it every afternoon.
0: For what they're doing and us to be able to still drive through there is pretty unbelievable.
1: Isn't it mind-blowing? Yeah. Whoever is in charge of that is pretty amazing.
0: Right. But they want us to. The New Mexico DOT wants us to rename them, so they're local. They don't sound like Texas U-turns or whatever they call them.
1: So for those of you that don't know what a Texas U-turn is, it's where it's when I first drove on them, because we go through Texas a lot in our camper van, they're very weird and they're very not intuitive. You're like, whoa, this feels weird. I shouldn't be doing this. But you basically get off on the exit, but then you
0: can flip around.
1: Yeah,
0: but you stay close.
1: And you do it on purpose to go back to get to somewhere on the other side of the highway. It's almost like, you know how here we go under and then you can go right or left? This is just curves you back the other way. So then you're going south again.
0: Yeah.
1: It's so weird.
0: It's weird, but it's great because
1: it's
0: you miss lights. It's two lights you don't have to go through.
1: It's really
0: effective. So it's time saving. It moves traffic. I'm surprised we don't have. I wish we had. I lived in Texas for a little bit and they had these loops that go around, big circles around the city. I was like, I remember living. You know, I did live in Lubbock, and they have them in Dallas. They have them in Amarillo. They have them in a lot of cities,
1: smart.
0: And I was like, why don't we have a loop-de-loop that goes around Albuquerque? That would be so nice.
1: It'd be so nice.
0: You know?
1: Think about it.
0: It's almost like an interstate, but it's not an interstate.
1: Yeah, the whole thing. They have it in Denver, too.
0: Yeah.
1: But, like, it is so smart. Granted, I know it takes a lot of land and does all that stuff, but it's so smart because if you don't want to go take all these side streets and you know you need to get point A to point B cut through around the city.
0: Right, and there's not a lot of big rigs driving on it because it's more of a local thing, really. So, I wish we had that.
1: We should think of a name. Carlos, we should put in a nomination. I can't think of anything right now, but like...
0: I don't know, something.
1: I know. What's something that we do like...
0: The Zia Zoom Around.
1: Zia Zoom Around, I like that. The
0: No, I just came up with that.
1: I know.
0: Like, right. I was talking about
1: but anyways, if you go to NMDOT, like on Instagram and stuff, you can see how to submit your name. But it'd be so cool if something was named after you, right?
0: I know. I was actually thinking about it, like submitting something. Because what if I do submit something and they actually name it that?
1: Isn't that cool?
0: I will tell my kids, my grandkids, and their grandkids, like forever, I named that.
1: Yeah.
0: Like, I screenshotted it. I named it.
1: look, this is what look, on this date, I can prove it to you.
0: This is the one important thing I did in my entire life. All right? Give me some credit.
1: He named the Texas U-turn, but we're not going to name it the Texas U-turn.
0: All right.
1: Okay, so start thinking about it, Carlos. We need those names.
0: I'm on it. He lives in 93.3 The Q. Carlos D. Lee, Black in the Morning.

0: 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Good morning, America.
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6: Emergency responders are on scene

0: He was 22 again. It's original for him.
1: It doesn't nowadays sound like that. Right, right. Okay.
0: He's tripping out because it sounds just like him when he was 22 years old. So he's like, now he can make back the money from Karma Chameleon if people are actually listening to his version of it. Instead, it's just kind of like Taylor did, like Taylor's version, right?
1: Yeah.
0: Now it's going to be like George Michael's version
1: when
0: of Karma Chameleon.
1: Took it back, yeah.
0: Where he actually gets paid for all those streams or however he's making money. And he got so into it, he's actually launching a company called Artists Included to help other classic musicians use AI to steal back their masters
1: and make
0: money off of their songs that they're not making money off of.
1: AI, Artists Included. I get it.
0: I didn't get it.
1: Yeah, well,
0: I didn't
1: you
0: get
1: said it.
0: It,
1: and I was thinking about it. But, I mean, good for him. And I know people are torn about the AI thing. I know we're torn about data centers. I know we're torn about the water they're using. Here's the thing. If people are, like, that story where he's screwed over by his record company, and no offense, but like, what is Boy George going to do for work right now? Like, what is he going to go do? You know what I mean? And he's older, and like, so music is his thing. Music's his life. And so if he can find a way to pivot in modern times and still stay relevant and have it pay his mortgage or whatever's going on, you know, put food on the table, sometimes it can be for the good. So,
0: and it's his music.
1: It's his music.
0: Yeah, he did sign a record deal. I get that. I understand that.
1: But they got screwed, especially in the 80s.
0: They did get screwed.
1: People got screwed.
0: They didn't know. Right.
1: Oh my gosh. So I'm happy to see that he's still kicking. Do you know he's a recovered heroin addict?
0: He looks like it.
1: He looks recovered, is what you're saying?
0: It looks like he's been living a life.
1: He's lived about nine lives, let's say.
0: He's definitely lifed it. I love Boy George, though. He does look a little torn up, though.
1: Yeah.

0: You're listening to 93.3 The Q. What's up? It is Carlos T and Leah Black. Good morning. Rise and shine. Thank you so much for waking up with us. We appreciate it.
1: Listen to this. How cool is this? We were just talking about the World Cup. For just $79, World Cup fans can have their names on the Jumbotron.
0: Oh, I would do it.
1: What? Isn't this so cool? So $79, soccer fans attending FIFA World Cup 2026 games are going to be able to see their very own names displayed on the stadium video screens. It's called the Super Fan Shoutout, and it's just one more way FIFA can get cash from excited fans, first of all, let's be honest. But yeah. It's a way American sports organizations have, I guess they've been doing it for years. We've seen things on the Jumbotron, but there's a charity component to it, which is good. For this, there's no charity. Usually when that's done at like football games and stuff, it goes to charity. This is just a case of fans seeing their name on the big screen. And World Cup just gets the money.
0: No, I think that's exciting. I would do it. I don't care where the money's going. I would like it to go to
1: charity.
0: Benefit, but I also can go home and donate to my charity of my choice too.
1: That's true. That's true.
0: So I would totally do it. I'm already there. You're paying $1,000 for the lowest costing ticket right now.
1: Free advertising. You and I could be there and be like, listen to Carlos D and Leah Black in the mornings.
0: Oh, really? Yeah, we could do that.
1: We could say that's our name.
0: I would just say, what's up, homie? This is Carlos D.
1: What's up, homie?
0: And then you can say, what's up, homie, back to me. Hey, what's up? It's Leah.
1: And then we can just keep on going.
0: We can text back and forth.
1: $79 per text.
0: I know, right? I know. We've already lived that life before back in the 1900s where, you know, you remember back in the day people would call those numbers to meet singles.
1: Oh, yeah.
0: It was like a party line.
1: Party line.
0: Did you ever call a party line?
1: I would call and listen. I never left a message because I was like freaked out. I was so young. I just was like calling to hear what it was about. I was all,
0: party line.
1: Oh, and then, you know.
0: I would still think if that existed, it would still be fun to listen.
1: Right? It would be so fun. Let's bring it back.
0: Yeah, let's bring it back.
1: Seriously,
0: how
1: like,
0: do we do
1: people
0: it?
1: People are so nostalgic for like analog things nowadays.
0: Right. Let's bring back the party line in Albuquerque.
1: Yes,
0: you guys
1: we need
0: down?
1: To have a phone number.
0: Right.
1: And how do you? I'm gonna go to ChatGPT and find out right
0: yeah,
1: now.
0: Yeah. Okay. Let's redo it. Party line every night.
1: Well,
0: what 8, 9 o'clock? I don't know.
1: 8 or 9 p.m. Log on because there's a lot of single people. It doesn't mean single doesn't equal lonely, but there are lonely people too. It'd be fun to bring back a party line.
0: Yeah. Even people like us in relationships, I'm still gonna jump on and listen because I'm.
1: Oh, yeah.
0: I like the cheese man.
1: We love spill that tea.
0: Yeah, we want you to spill that tea. All right, coming up next, let's talk about TK Bridal Bash going down at Cotton Mall July 11th. We want to invite you there. It's the latest from Sabrina Carpenter House Tour 93.3 The Q. Good morning.

0: Are you coming in or what?
1: All right, so think about it. What if the bridal shower for Taylor Swift happened in Albuquerque? We're going to just do our own version at Cottonwood Mall July 11th. The TK Bridal Bash is going down. Big shout out to Cottonwood Mall. He's letting us do it there. But yeah, we're going to DJ Justin Credible is going to be mixing. And so we're going to be playing all the Swiftie songs.
2: We are hooking you up with all kinds of stuff.
1: Yeah, we're just going to give away free things. That's the point of it, to celebrate the wedding of Taylor Swift and Travis Kelce. But it's inspired by Taylor Swift because we got Taylor Swift swag. We're also giving away Apple AirPods. We're going to have a little friendship bracelet exchange. I got some Toy Story toys to give away as well because, you know, she's a big part of that.
2: Tay Story.
1: And then also, we got a Fantasy Flyaway giveaway to check out One Republic in LA.
2: Isn't that cool? I would love that.
1: Yeah.
2: Unfortunately, it's not for me. It's for you. So
1: it's
2: you
1: got to
2: come see us July 11th, Cottonwood Mall. There's information on our website, 933theq.com.
1: Yeah, party starts at 2 p.m. We want to see you there. Come hang out with us for your shot to win all those free things. And coming up in minutes, a Doja Cat Flyaway. Don't want to miss it. 933theq.
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0: congestion in the area. Also, that earlier northbound crash on the I-25 interchange close to Manal Boulevard has been cleared. Congestion left over also affecting eastbound traffic coming from I-40 beginning at Rio Grande Boulevard and going northbound on I-25 starting at Central Avenue.
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21: She goes to heart. I'm just trying to get the Lord drop. Her eyes were immaculate, man. She was looking like a whole enchilada plate from Frontier. I mean, 10-10. No crumbs, you know? Now she's gone. Poof. She's Catherine me.
22: He thinks he ghosted him because he paints his nails.
23: Honestly, I couldn't understand 75% of what he said. Like, I thought he had a stroke halfway through dinner. He just speaks in like these TikTok riddles, and I needed subtitles.
24: That's kind of what we thought. He called you a whole enchilada plate from Frontier.
22: Oh, that's romantic.
23: I mean, that's, yeah, sweet, I think, but I was also just really confused.
21: It's my bad. I'm not trying to gatekeep my dialect.
23: Yeah, see, I don't know what you just said. I don't know. Are you a wizard? What's going on? I just don't understand any. It's a lot.

0: thinking it might be his cologne. Like, it was just way too strong.
1: Well, he was covering up something way worse. I mean, he had really, really, really bad hygiene. Like, he smelled bad.
2: What are we talking about here?
1: Oh, like, his breath was rough. Oof. His fingernails were filthy. Oof. His clothes smelled like they'd been in a gym bag for a week.
0: Oh.
1: I mean, I'm not trying to be mean, but I just felt gross after just giving him a hug goodbye. It seems he seems like a very sweet guy, but I just can't.

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1: There's apparently a dangerous place to hook up, like the most dangerous place. This is all according to a poll.
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1: My business partner, Mikey, just said he went three times last night in the shower.
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0: congestion in the area. Also, that earlier northbound crash on the I-25 interchange close to Manal Boulevard has been cleared. Congestion left over also affecting eastbound traffic coming from I-40 beginning at Rio Grande Boulevard and going northbound on I-25 starting at Central Avenue.
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9: Summer in Albuquerque means one thing. 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Albuquerque's favorite retro spot on historic Route 66 has been serving up summer the right way for nearly 40 years. And this June, they're making it even better with some seriously good specials. 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Hand-spun, ice-cold, and exactly what an Albuquerque summer calls for. 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
16: So Jessica feels like you ghosted her after like what seemed like this perfect, good time. 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
17: 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It was her dogs, man. 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They jumped all over me as soon as I walked in. They smelled like a wet rug, got hair all over my shirt. And she just stood there, not doing nothing, talking about them like they were her children or something. 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
21: 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It's going to be a sizzler out there for today. Right around 100 degrees for Albuquerque with gusty winds and a heightened fire threat. Santa Fe tops out at 93 degrees with those gusty winds and a high fire threat as well. I'm KOAT 7 Weather Chief Meteorologist Byron Morton for KOAT.
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0: All right, let's jump into the FYP this morning. 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
1: You know, weird foods. We love to talk about these weird trending food trends.
0: Yeah.
1: Weird trending food trends.
0: You are really into them. You even want to try them out.
1: Well, not always. It depends on the food. Like this one, I'm okay to not try out, but tell me if you're down for it.
0: Okay.
1: There's a social media trend of making blue hot dogs. What you do is you boil them in Gatorade.
0: Is it the pink wieners?
1: No. Well, whatever wieners you want.
0: Do those still exist?
1: Probably.
0: You remember back to the, my mom used to make
1: those. I've seen them. They're weird. It's so weird. But anyways, you soak your hot dogs in Gatorade for about 15 minutes, depending on what color, you know, but people are doing the blue Gatorade. And they turn this amazing blue color. It's all over TikTok now. And this one woman is like, you know, it's full of electrolytes. So it's like good for you. And I'm all,
0: you're eating a hot dog.
1: So I think we all know that hot dogs are not good for us. But if you make it a little fun, I don't know. Would you do it?
0: No.
1: Yeah, I'm out.
0: I'm out.
1: Like, and also, I
0: don't need my hot dog to be blue.
1: No, and also, I know there's electrolytes in Gatorade, but Gatorade ultimately isn't that amazing for you because it's got a lot of sugar in it.
0: Well, they have no sugar.
1: That's true.
0: And now they even have one with less sugar, which is great because maybe you don't want the alternative to sugar
1: That.
0: It's just like a minimum amount of sugar.
1: Oh, that's good because I don't like the alternative taste of sugar. I already have enough alternative things in my life because of my dairy problems.
0: Or y'all could just drink some water.
1: Yeah.
0: You know what I'm saying?
1: Oh, by the way, you know the best electrolyte. Put a little salt in, a little lemon juice.
0: Yeah.
1: Or coconut water. Yeah. Anyway, so that's the new trend. Always open to it. We were the ones that told you about that girl eating the pottery. So I don't know what people be doing on TikTok all the time.
0: By the way, lesson learned, don't drink too much coconut juice.
1: Why?
0: Or coconut water.
1: What's the lesson?
0: Find out.
1: Oh, God. Mess around and find out?
0: Yeah, mess around and find out.
1: Uh-oh.
0: It's not a good thing.
1: You can't leave the house? Is that what's going on?
0: No.
1: Oh.
0: Can't go anywhere.
1: Hey, so if you're stopped up.
0: It's terrible. Yeah. It'll clear you right out. So
1: there's always a silver lining.
0: It wasn't silver.

0: ready for this. Good morning, America.
1: Hello.
2: Good morning.
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5: 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At some point, body pain may creep in and become your reality that day. But Aleve is here to keep you moving. One pill gives you up to 12 hours of body pain relief. So don't let pain hold you back. Try Aleve today. Use as directed.

0: Z and Leah Black, good morning. All right, so you look for a sexy date night. This came up in my feed. Maybe because I've been looking for date nights.
1: Yes,
0: I've been trying to do more date nights, right?
1: By the way, hint, hint. We should all try to do more date nights. You got to keep that spark alive.
0: Yeah, and dudes, by the way, like, even if she says she don't want to go on a date, she wants to go on a date.
1: Yes.
0: Take her on a date.
1: Don't take no for an answer.
0: Yeah.
1: But, I mean, wait, when it comes to certain things.
0: Hang on,
1: sorry.
0: All right, so listen, yeah, just plan it, just do it, and let her show up. Tell her to dress up really nice. But I saw this date night come up. It's called Love is Art. And it's basically a bundle where you can do a little art on each other for the night. And it's body paint. So you guys can do a little body painting for each other.
1: I love this.
0: And this isn't a paid endorsement, but I'm going to definitely give it a try to check it out. But yeah, I mean, you get the love paint.
1: Yeah.
0: You get a drop cloth. So, you know,
1: instead of
0: a mess on the... You get slippers. You get a body scrubber so you guys can scrub each other off. But it comes with gold, silver, peach, orange, yellow, red, magenta, pink, purple, blue, teal, and green.
1: I love when people describe colors. I love color so much. And so you just even describing this got me excited.
0: Right.
1: You know what I'm saying? Like, not like that, but like, I'm like, ooh, that would be so fun.
0: Right. So, I mean, it sounds like fun. You got to do a little date night. Maybe cook up some like nice dinner at the house.
1: Love it.
0: And some candles. And then all of a sudden you're like, you're ready to paint each other.
1: I love this idea, especially when you know you're not messing anything up. Like,
0: right.
1: And if you don't want to do this, like you could do it on the cheap, probably put an old sheet down, get some non-toxic body paint. You know, but I love that somebody put this together.
0: Well, this is $120 for the whole thing.
1: Yeah, and you probably can use it more than one time.
0: Right, and you might as well just buy it. I would just buy the package.
1: Yeah.
0: Why not? I mean, it's non-toxic.
1: Smart.
0: It's body safe. It washes off easily with warm water and soap. And they provide the protective sheets, of course. I saw this come up, and I was like, we got to share this with our people.
1: This is so smart.
0: Something intimate. It's artistic. And I promise you, homies, she's going to remember this.
1: Yes.
0: Yeah, especially if you guys are intimate and dating right now. Like, she is not going to forget that date ever.
1: This is not your normal date. Like, I love it. And you can even, you know, do it. You can do it with a bikini and shorts if you want. And then later, maybe even see where it goes.
0: Remember? Yeah.
1: You know what I'm saying?
0: Ashley and Ryan, I like to read these real stories because I'm a freak like that.
1: Tell me.
0: Ashley and Ryan said, I ended up buying this as a gift for my husband on Valentine's Day to celebrate buying our first house. Now we have lovely new art to hang on it. Oh, so that's fun. You get a canvas.
1: Oh, I didn't even think of that.
0: So you get to, like, press each other on the canvas, maybe?
1: Oh, my God. I love this.
0: And then put it on the wall as a memory? My mind is blown.
1: So the drop cloth would be the art?
0: Maybe.
1: Or you know what you could do, too, if you wanted to one-up this.

0: All right, I need you to check your pantries right now because a massive food recall has been elevated to the highest possible risk level.
1: Uh-oh. What? Ooh.
0: You're listening to 93.3 The Q. It's Carlos D. Aaliyah Black. All right, so if you're doing a little pasta dinner tonight, the FDA just classified an active Alfredo sauce recall at the highest risk level, which means consuming it could cause serious health issues. The manufacturer, Coffee Connection Company, used a dry milk powder ingredient that might be contaminated with salmonella.
1: First of all, why are you getting your Alfredo sauce from a Coffee Connection
0: Company?
1: Yeah.
0: Yeah.
1: That's the name of the people that make the Alfredo sauce?
0: I guess that's the manufacturer, yeah.
1: Wow.
0: Maybe they make a lot of different things.
1: Oh, right.
0: You know, maybe it's just an umbrella.
1: So how do we know?
0: I guess look at your Alfredo sauce, and if it says manufacturer Coffee Connection Company.
1: Okay.
0: It was distributed across 41 states, including right here in New Mexico. It comes in sealed poly bags. Check the dates on any packages you bought recently. If it's marked with an expiration between January and April of 2028, do not cook with it. Throw it out. Take it back. Don't eat the pasta.
1: Can we address a couple things in what you're saying? First of all, this is sus anyway.
0: Hmm.
1: You're going to buy Alfredo sauce made by a coffee something company. And then in bags? I don't know. Like, when did we get away from the jars? What about the glass jars?
0: I don't know who's buying this either. I really don't.
1: I mean, no judgment. If you're listening you're like, oh my God, I have that in my pantry right now or my cabinet. We are hoping to help you.
0: You're
1: but maybe this is the time for an intervention. Maybe this is really, there's a bigger issue here.

0: don't buy your Alfredo sauce in plastic bags. And make sure it's from, like, even if it's a made-up name, like Mama Rigatoni's Kitchen or something.
1: Yeah.
0: Cocina. Cocina Mama. Mama's Cocina. I don't know.
1: You know what they look like? They look like, I don't know, like, they almost look like coffee bags. Like, they're actually using
0: coffee
1: bags.
0: Well, that checks out, because it's a coffee company.
1: Okay, what if it's delicious? What if we're judging it? It's actually, like, really delicious?
0: Well, it's not good for you, because there's a recall. So just, you know, let's put the judgment aside. We're trying to help save you from horrible sickness. There's a recall on this Alfredo sauce if you're just tuning in, and it's made by a coffee company, and it's in a bag. Did I surmise it right?
1: That's the first thing. Like, why are you bringing home
0: Alfredo sauce in a bag?
1: Yeah.
0: That's what I'm saying.
1: And what, I know, what if, like, restaurants use them?
0: You know, I will say Costco has those really good, I think they're called Kevin's.
1: Mm.
0: And those are in bags. I mean, but it's like in a, you know, that's how you, like, it's prepared already and you just, like, heat it up, you know?
1: Yeah.
0: But Alfredo sauce by a coffee company.
1: In a bag.
0: Yeah. Anyway, there's a recall on it. So go Google it. I hope you don't have it in your house. And if you do, know that Carlos D and Leah Black got your back.
1: Yeah, we got you. We're trying to save your life over here.
0: Yeah.
1: And your pride by buying that.
0: Well, like, we're judging you.

0: for this. Good morning, America.
1: Hello.
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6: 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Albuquerque's favorite retro spot on historic Route 66 has been serving up summer the right way for nearly 40 years. And this June, they're making it even better with some seriously good specials. 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
9: When you lose something of like sentimental value, your heart shatters, your stomach, you feel nauseous because you're like, oh my God, like how do I replace this?
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10: All right, so Stephanie reached out because she's getting sick of her husband forcing their daughter to play soccer. 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
27: Now, he's thinking it might be his cologne, like it was just way too strong.
28: Well, he was covering up something way worse. I mean, he had really, really, really bad hygiene. Like, he smelled bad.
29: What are we talking about here?
28: Oh, like, his breath was rough. Oof. His fingernails were filthy. Oof. His clothes smelled like they'd been in a gym bag for a week.
27: Oh.
28: I mean, I'm not trying to be mean, but I just felt gross after just giving him a hug goodbye. It seems he seems very, like a very sweet guy, but I just can't.

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0: Yeah! 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
9: Summer in Albuquerque means one thing. 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Albuquerque's favorite retro spot on historic Route 66 has been serving up summer the right way for nearly 40 years. 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Cool off with the June Shake of the Month, the Mango Nada Shake. Hand-spun, ice-cold, and exactly what an Albuquerque summer calls for. 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
13: Join the City of Albuquerque Planning Department on June 24th at the Los Toranas Community Center from 5 to 7 p.m. to provide feedback that'll shape the future of the Near North Valley and North I-25 community planning areas with music, food trucks, and the Conservation Carnival performance. 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
15: Hello, Hillary Duff, everybody.
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16: 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How are you?
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16: 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I think it makes it easier, makes it not so much like work. But it does get stressful, you know? I get tired of not getting to have so much like a personal life because I work a lot. But I feel so lucky, you know? My life's like really exciting and I get to travel all the time and I get to make movies and make records and it's great. I'm glad I'm young and I have a lot of energy.
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20: 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I feel like, I mean, Icon, that's such a big title. 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
22: Find a pool or some shade. It's going to be a sizzler out there for today. Right around 100 degrees for Albuquerque with gusty winds and a heightened fire threat. Santa Fe tops out at 93 degrees with those gusty winds and a high fire threat as well. I'm KOAT 7 Weather Chief Meteorologist Byron Morton for KOAT.
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1: Summer in Albuquerque means one thing. It's time to cruise down Central and pull into 66 Diner. Albuquerque's favorite retro spot on historic Route 66 has been serving up summer the right way for nearly 40 years. And this June, they're making it even better with some seriously good specials. Cool off with the June shake of the month, the Mango Nada Shake. Hand spun, ice cold, and exactly what an Albuquerque summer calls for. You feeling hungry? 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
17: Find a pool or some shade. It's going to be a sizzler out there for today. Right around 100 degrees for Albuquerque with gusty winds and a heightened fire threat. Santa Fe tops out at 93 degrees with those gusty winds and a high fire threat as well. I'm KOAT 7 Weather Chief Meteorologist Byron Morton for KOAT.
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Songbird Home Wrecker 93.3 The Q. It's Megan Marie. Song that Ariana Grande wrote about her latest ex, Ethan Slater. I mean, not really shocked they didn't work out. They literally cheated on their spouses for each other. I'm just saying, okay? Bad karma. Hate that it made you love me.

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Eminem, Lose Yourself. It is 93.3 The Q at Albuquerque's number one hit music station. I'm Megan Marie. The new TikTok trend, blue hot dogs. People are literally boiling hot dogs in blue Gatorade to make them blue, I guess. I don't know. I looked them up. They just look rotten. I don't know if I could eat that.

0: 93.3 The Q. It is Albuquerque's number one hit music station. What's up? It's Megan Marie. Got your chance to go to Dancing with the Stars Con that is happening next month. 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

0: Summer in Albuquerque means one thing. It's time to cruise down Central and pull into 66 Diner. Albuquerque's favorite retro spot on historic Route 66 has been serving up summer the right way for nearly 40 years. And this June, they're making it even better with some seriously good specials. Cool off with the June Shake of the Month, the Mango Nada Shake. Hand-spun, ice-cold, and exactly what an Albuquerque summer calls for. You feeling hungry? 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
8: Hello, Hillary Duff, everybody.
14: Woo!
8: How you doing?
14: I'm good. How are you?
8: I'm just curious how you found the time to do all these things and with so much success at the same time.
14: I love everything that I do. I think it makes it easier. It makes it not so much like work. But it does get stressful. You know, I get tired of not getting to have so much like a personal life because I work a lot. But I feel so lucky. You know, my life's like really exciting and I get to travel all the time. And I get to make movies and make records. And it's great. I'm glad I'm young and I have a lot of energy.
8: Here's Alicia Keys talking about guest performers.
15: Guest performers, again, you know, I'm pretty selfish on this record. I can't say that I have a lot of guest performers either. In fact, I have none. So, and that's cool, though. You know, again, until Bono says, yeah, he'll do that other record for me and with me, then I may have one. But so far, I have zero. But you won't be missing, you know, anyone, because I want to wrap you in my world, and I want you to come on this journey with me, and we'll be together. All I need is you, really. So you're my guest performer.
16: 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Hurt, call Bert. 332-BERT.
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0: for some shade. It's going to be a sizzler out there for today. Right around 100 degrees for Albuquerque with gusty winds and a heightened fire threat. Santa Fe tops out at 93 degrees with those gusty winds and a high fire threat as well. I'm KOAT 7 Weather Chief Meteorologist Byron Morton for KOAT.
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0: Summer in Albuquerque means one thing. It's time to cruise down Central and pull into 66 Diner. Albuquerque's favorite retro spot on historic Route 66 has been serving up summer the right way for nearly 40 years. And this June, they're making it even better with some seriously good specials. Cool off with the June shake of the month, the Mango Nada Shake. Hand-spun, ice-cold, and exactly what an Albuquerque summer calls for. 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
17: Heart disease is still the leading cause of death here in the United States and around the world. But what if there was something you could do earlier in life to reduce the odds of becoming a statistic? Well, here in the United States, tens of millions of adults already take a statin to lower their cholesterol. But new guidance put out by the American College of Cardiology and the American Heart Association now emphasize that treating high cholesterol sooner could significantly reduce a person's lifetime risk of heart attack or stroke. How early are we talking? In your 30s, believe it or not. Of course, you need to talk to your doctor about whether statins are right for you, but you should know that the evidence is really starting to stack up that shows the earlier you get a jump on reducing lifelong exposure to plaque-causing lipids and lipoproteins, the better the odds are going to be for you. Make sure you get your cholesterol checked. That's the first step. I'm Dr. Sanjay Gupta, helping you live a better life.
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20: Albuquerque weather. Find a pool or some shade. It's going to be a sizzler out there for today. Right around 100 degrees for Albuquerque with gusty winds and a heightened fire threat. Santa Fe tops out at 93 degrees with those gusty winds and a high fire threat as well. I'm KOAT 7 Weather Chief Meteorologist Byra Morton for KOAT. 93.3
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1: Hi, it's Gracie Abrams with my new song, Hit the Wall. It's your music plus.
0: Gracie Abrams on the process of building her new album.
1: The process of building out this album was pretty exciting because there were all versions of starts for each of the songs. Some began with lyrics, some with melodies, and some with a very obvious feeling that, you know, for the first time in a while, I had the room being off tour to take, you know, the time to look at. So the process varied, which I sometimes get frustrated with in real time because, you know, you sometimes wish there could be a formula that always worked for you, but it's the unpredictability of making anything ever that really, I think, is what I love most in the end, you know, the road, looking back on the road that it took to get to a song feeling whole.

0: That was Gracie Abrams, Hit the Wall. 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
1: Yeah! New Mexico is about to relive that era. 93.3 The Cube presents Vibe Check Summer Party in the Park. June 20th at Balloon Fiesta Park. 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
1: Summer in Albuquerque means one thing. It's time to cruise down Central and pull into 66 Diner. Albuquerque's favorite retro spot on historic Route 66 has been serving up summer the right way for nearly 40 years. And this June, they're making it even better with some seriously good specials. Cool off with the June shake of the month, the Mango Nada Shake. Hand-spun, ice-cold, and exactly what an Albuquerque summer calls for. You feeling hungry? 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And finish it all off with the June dessert of the month, green chili apple pie, baked fresh from scratch right there in the diner. 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
13: I'm so proud of Mahershala. I'm so happy to be on this journey with him. I think both of us were just moved by the scripts. We knew that it, you know, we had a personal responsibility to tell, help him tell these important stories. And I didn't know it was going to all happen at the same time, I must say. So I'm thankful to the universe. I'm thankful to my family for keeping me in the arts. I'm thankful to Barry,

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8: What did you guys do for your first date?
9: He asked me if I'd ever been to his church. He was like, it's casual. 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It felt peaceful.
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10: She's smart. She's beautiful. She's got this career. 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I mean, she's everything.
8: And that's a bad thing?
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8: 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Doesn't that mean something?
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13: And quiet this evening with a low of 62 degrees in Santa Fe, 60 each in Albuquerque. Slightly cooler afternoon highs Thursday with a slight rain chance. 89 degrees in Santa Fe, 97 the high in Albuquerque.
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Saturday it is Party in the Park, Balloon Fiesta Park. Lil Jon, Pretty Ricky, Soulja Boy, Charmillionaire, Paul Wall, Bubba Sparks, DJ Brett Ortiz. 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

0: KOBQ-FM, Albuquerque. It's lunchtime. That means it's time for Q2K with Rachel.
1: Hey, it's Megan Marie in for Rachel once again. This is my favorite part of the day, no joke. Q2K, throwing it back. Remember when crunk was a big word? That was huge when I was

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1: There's apparently a dangerous place to hook up, like the most dangerous place. 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
12: Wow.
13: I love plus size ladies. You know, I call them my squishies. I don't know. There's just something about like the extra curves and it just does it for me. You know, like they're just funner, you know?
12: Like for when you're getting it on?
13: I mean, I love hugging them. Like the really big bear hugs.
12: Awesome.
13: There's more to hold on to. There's more cushion. Like, I don't know. It's been my thing forever, and I guess I was just expecting that from Katrina.
14: Serious right now? I used to be like 300 pounds, and I've worked so hard to get healthy and lose it. I mean, honestly, I'm hurt. I really like Darren. He's smart, and he's funny, and he's super handsome, but I mean, I'm not going to gain it back just to be a squishy.

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13: Breezy and quiet this evening with a low of 62 degrees in Santa Fe, 68 in Albuquerque, slightly

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1: Yeah. 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

0: it. 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Yeah. Blackstreet Productions. We out. 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
1: So most people, when they go out of town, what do they get to, like, represent the trip? 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
10: So my coworker, Brittany, has been obsessing over her ex for months. She begged me to go out with him to see if he'd moved on or whatever.
11: Hold up. So, like, you were like a spy? Like an actual, like, reconnaissance mission? Is this what's going on?
10: Well, I know how it sounds. I just said yes because she's my friend. I thought it would be quick and awkward, but Miguel was nothing like she described. She said he was boring and selfish, but he asked me about my family, and he paid attention when I talked, and he made me laugh.
12: Uh-oh, somebody caught feelings on a spy mission.
10: I didn't mean to, but now Brittany keeps asking me for intel, and I don't know what to tell her. Because Miguel was, I think he was genuinely sweet.
13: Wow. You know, I had the best time I've had with you in, like, forever.
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10: 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Like, no ulterior motives?
13: Are you kidding me? Of course. Yeah.

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3: 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So

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11: Albuquerque weather.
12: Breezy and quiet this evening with a low of 62 degrees in Santa Fe, 68 in Albuquerque. Slightly cooler afternoon highs Thursday with a slight rain chance. 89 degrees in Santa Fe, 97 the high in Albuquerque.
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2: I used to think about immature things. 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Is this really your real phone number?

Harry Styles touring in London. Shania Twain is opening for him. That is super, super random, but apparently she is his all-time celebrity crush. Watermelon Sugar on the Q.

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5: Okay, look, so the date was actually super fun. He's funny, he's cute, he smelled good, like, good. Ooh. But then we're in the car, and he goes, hey, you mind if I just crash at your place? Sir, I don't even know your middle name.
3: Damn, and he didn't even try to be smooth about it? It was just out front like that, no charm, no finesse, no nada?
5: Nothing. I mean, I don't invite strangers into my apartment, especially ones carrying a vape and hot Cheetos. He looks like he was ready to move in.
6: Oh, wow. I mean, like, that's how you see it? I wasn't trying to move in. I didn't want to drive 40 minutes away half asleep.
5: Okay, and I didn't want to wake up with a stranger doing push-ups in my living room.
7: Oh.

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1: My mom, she's so cute. It was one of those moments where I felt like I was dreaming. It didn't feel real. It still doesn't feel real because I feel like I have so much more to do. I feel like, I mean, Icon, that's such a big title. It's such a big thing to say or to even be said about myself. So now the pressure's on. I have to live up to that.
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3: All right, so for some reason, Serena's husband was offered a job at a strip club. I mean, damn.
4: So this is just as a part-time security.
3: But you said before that you're okay with him going to the strip club.
4: Yes, I've also said, though, if it's occasionally, not like if it was an everyday thing.
5: You think if you took that job, you would turn psycho and have your mom like watch Cordova, your son, every day, and just be at the club every night watching over him?
4: Back in the day, I have pulled up to the strip club before to look for him.
5: Oh my God. Did you find him in the champagne room?
6: I don't think he's crazy or bad. I think it's you.
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8: I'm just going to say it. Okay, he tips like someone who's never worked a day in service.
9: Ooh.
8: Like, aggressively poor tipping.
0: So, wait, hold on. Let me get this straight. You ghosted him over money?
8: No. It's not about the money. First date, we get a bill, $50 for dinner. And this man leaves 3 crumpled up singles on the table. $3. Yeah. And our server was amazing. And Matt just, like, didn't care. So then date 2, at that cute coffee place on Central.
0: Yeah.
8: The barista makes us these, like, gorgeous lattes with that little, like, leaf design and everything. And Matt grabs his drink and walks away like she's invisible.
10: Why am I tipping a coffee shop again? Like, they literally just push buttons on a machine.
8: And there it is. That's the attitude.

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2: 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My husband's like, but you look good. You look so good. And he just hypes me up. And I'm like, I'm never going to go to the gym if I don't feel bad about myself.
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8: Albuquerque weather. Breezy and quiet this evening with a low of 62 degrees in Santa Fe. 60-

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What if Taylor Swift threw her bridal bash in Albuquerque? Okay, fine, she didn't. But if you ever traded friendship bracelets, screamed every word to a Taylor song, or wondered what the wedding of the decade might have looked like, this one's for you.

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12: Now, he's thinking it might be his cologne. Like, it was just way too strong.
13: Well, he was covering up something way worse. I mean, he had really, really, really bad hygiene. Like, he smelled bad.
14: What are we talking about here?
13: Oh, like, his breath was rough. Oof. His fingernails were filthy. Oof. His clothes smelled like they'd been in a gym bag for a week.
12: Oh.
13: I mean, I'm not trying to be mean, but I just felt gross after just giving him a hug goodbye. It seems he seems like a very sweet guy, but I just can't.

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1: Everybody's here feeling fine. Tino, Serena, Matt, and our co-host Nicasio, who is feeling very regretful because he took his girl to a concert. Now, you would think, why are you regretful? That's a beautiful thing. Yes, until you realize that it was Chris Brown and he's never heard her scream this way in his entire life.
3: Do you blame
4: her?
3: A
4: fool with the padding's on. It's all lit up. I'm like, if I wore that at home, I'd look like a fool.
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1: All right, we have a Tino Catino Radio listener by the name of Francis feeling some type of way because her son's wife left him, but he's still paying for her rent, correct?
5: Correct. Mm-hmm.
1: But he's not doing it for her.
3: Mm-hmm.
1: He's doing it because he wants to make sure when the kids go with her that they're in a good place.
3: Yes.
4: She left.
3: Well, they've been together for
4: 10
3: years.
4: Why does he have to pay double?
1: You're missing the whole part
4: of
1: the pride.
4: Why does he have to pay double for what she did?
5: If your girl left you, Nicasio.
4: I wouldn't pay for no housing. I wouldn't even pay for a meal. One meal.
5: You wouldn't care where your son stayed when he wasn't with you?
4: He could stay with her mom.
3: Well, you could have said, I'll take my son. But
4: I'll take him too.
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8: You ever wake up in the middle of the night or maybe first thing in the morning and notice drool on your pillow? Unless you're sleeping next to someone who hasn't already seen all your good, bad, and ugly, it's probably not that big a deal and not anything to worry about. Unless it's something that just started happening recently. 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But in some cases, drooling at night can be a warning sign of something more serious, like dental issues, sleep apnea, or even early symptoms of Parkinson's disease. 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I'm Dr. Sanjay Gupta, helping you live a better life.
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10: Albuquerque weather.
11: Breezy and quiet this evening with a low of 62 degrees in Santa Fe, 68 in Albuquerque. Slightly cooler afternoon highs Thursday with a slight rain chance, 89 degrees.

0: Lil Jon coming to Albuquerque this weekend. His party in the park. And yes, we have your tickets, okay? I've got a pair coming up today for you to win. How can you win? 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
2: Hi, it's Gracie Abrams with my new song, Hit the Wall. 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
2: 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I think feels to me like an evolution, but not like an aggressive, you know, left turn. I feel like the process of making this album was a very connected one for me and for my collaborators. So I think that there's maybe a degree of patience to this record that I don't necessarily feel I hear in the same way in my previous ones.

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1: 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But I'm just telling you, when I open the door, I don't know why. You know you just do weird things with animals?
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1: I guess.
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4: My musical influences, I get inspired from people like Michael Jackson, Prince, Madonna, Janet, all these people. I feel like they've made so many big statements in the music industry and in music history. And if it wasn't for them, I don't think music would be the way that it is. And that's just my two cents. You know, of course, there are other many great artists, but those are just a few artists to name.
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6: I was so shocked. Really, I was at home and one of my friends hit me and said, you just won a Grammy. And I was like, what? And when I went on the internet, I just saw Unapologetic. It was quite an emotional moment, surprisingly. But I was in shock. I'm excited. It was a good feeling to still be that excited, you know, at this point in my career.
0: Unapologetically Albuquerque. 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
3: So you ghosted her because she isn't plus size anymore? 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
7: I love plus size ladies. You know, I call them my squishies. I don't know. There's just something about like the extra curves and it just does it for me. You know, like they're just funner, you know?
8: Like for when you're getting it on?
7: I mean, I love hugging them. Like the really big bear hugs.
8: Awesome.
7: There's more to hold on to. There's more cushion. Like, I don't know. It's been my thing forever, and I guess I was just expecting that from Katrina.
9: Serious right now? I used to be like 300 pounds, and I've worked so hard to get healthy and lose it. I mean, honestly, I'm hurt. I really like Darren. He's smart, and he's funny, and he's super handsome, but I mean, I'm not going to gain it back just to be a squishy.

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3: Breezy and quiet this evening with a low of 62 degrees in Santa Fe, 60 each in Albuquerque. Slightly cooler afternoon highs Thursday with a slight rain chance. 89 degrees in Santa Fe, 97 the high in Albuquerque.
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A chair that Taylor Swift sat in at the NBA Finals last week just sold for $7,000. I kid you not. That's how you know you have way too much money. I mean, I love Taylor too, but dang. It's the fate of Ophelia.

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You want to go see Doja Cat? 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

0: 93.3 The Q, going all out for your birthday. It's a thing, right? 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
1: Well, traffic right now, you do have some slowdowns. I-25 in the construction zone. That's affecting both directions. That is to be expected. I-40 right now looks good. Paseo, Alameda, Montana.
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3: You know Trent, right?
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3: I love it when people name people, because I do that to everybody.
4: He makes these weird noises constantly, right? Like, he took me out to dinner. 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It's like somebody stepping in mud. It's just like, what the hell?
5: Stop.
4: When he sat down, it was like, ugh. 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
16: Omarion.
17: Hey.
16: Do you take time to just do music, or do you do music, TV, movies all at the same time?
17: Everything is kind of staggered. I mean, sometimes, you know, like if I'm doing my album, like say for 3 or 4 months, I'll just focus on that. You know, I won't, you know, do anything else. I'll just focus on that. But, you know, the beauty about being able to, you know, act and, you know, to get acting roles is brilliant because, you know, it kind of, like say for instance, you know, the music industry, it can be spontaneous sometimes.
16: Right.
17: You might not always know your schedule, opposed to, you know, when you go on a movie set, you know exactly what you're going to do. 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
16: Right.
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Songbirds, homewrecker 93.3 The Q. So celebrating your birthday should be a big thing, right? You should be celebrated because you're amazing. You're awesome. Well, we all seen that video on social media where, you know, you have a lot of friends and some person, you know, will light the candle on your cake. One person will put you glasses. The other person will put a cigarette in your mouth. And, you know, first of all, I don't even have that many friends. So good for you, whoever did that trend. One of my friends, shout out to my girl Bree, is having an entire week of birthday celebrations, like starting with like breakfast, then yoga, then walking along the bosque. That is amazing. First of all, I don't think I have that many friends for every single day. But good for her because she deserves it. She should absolutely be celebrating herself. What are you doing to celebrate your birthday? What are you doing to go all out? I want to know. Hit me up, 93.3theq.com.

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You're going to fly from the ABQ Sunport all the way to Palm Springs. And it just sounds like so much fun. 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
4: Traffic right now, we're continuing to deal with that crash southbound 825 at Broadway. You're down to one lane there. You can expect delays as you make your way through there. Once you get through that, you got more slow-moving traffic both directions of I-25 in the construction zone. I-40 right now looking good. Paseo, Alameda, and Montaño. Those river crossings are moving up to speed right now.
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13: We're talking about the Bernalillo County Metropolitan Detention Center today. So what's your name and where you're from?
14: My name is Jack Kingswood. I was born and raised here in Albuquerque, New Mexico.
13: How long have you been with MDC?
14: I've been at MDC since 2019, so 7 years.
13: And what made you decide to become an MDC officer?
14: I wanted a challenge. I wanted a better career. I wanted something more fulfilling. Before this, I worked at like a small like noodle shop in Santa Fe.
13: What's a typical day look like for you at work?
14: For me, I'm a supervisor, so I'm a sergeant with MDC. I'm in charge of a unit with 8 officers who are in charge of 8 different pods, over 500 inmates. My job duty is to ensure that my officers are doing what they're supposed to be doing, making sure individuals get fed, they get their medication, they go to court, they go to programming, and if any incidents occur, then I respond to and make sure just the daily duties and functions of the facility are running the way they should be.
13: What are some of the misconceptions people have about being an MDC officer?

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We're doing it back to Burke. Four songs back to back from back in the day. Do you have a request? Hit me up on the Q line 505-843-9393. Do you remember?

I'm in love with your body. I love that song. It's Young Money, Bedrock, 93.3 The Cube, back to Burke. We are doing it four songs back to back from back in the day. Oh, you guys, I love this one so much. It's High Five. I can't wait another minute. It's on 93.3 The Cube.

Taylor Swift threw her bridal bash in Albuquerque. Okay, fine, she didn't. But if you've ever traded friendship bracelets, screamed every word to a Taylor song, or wondered what the wedding of the decade might have looked like, this one's for you. It's the JK Bridal Bash, and 93.3 The Q is throwing it. Saturday, July 11th, Cottonwood Mall, 2 p.m. DJ Justin Credible spins live while The Q broadcasts from the scene, dropping prizes every 15 minutes. Apple AirPods, Taylor Swag, Toy Story toys, and Q prizes galore. And one lucky Swiftie walks away with the big one, a flyaway trip to see One Republic live in Los Angeles. 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
2: Taking a look at traffic right now, you will see a little bit of a slowdown headed west on I-40 near the interchange. I-25 at the construction zone. You got slow-moving traffic in both directions there. Westbound on Paseo, as you approach the river, you're going to see some slow-moving traffic there. Also, you've got some congestion westbound Alameda near 2nd Street.
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11: Here's G-Eazy talking about collaborations in studio.
14: Whenever possible, I much prefer being in the studio. Yeah. You know, I'm a big believer in energy, and I think artists especially kind of usually have, you know, very special energies. Yeah. So going into the studio, it's about, you know, how you guys vibe and what gets made in there. And it's how you bounce ideas off of each other. You know, the conversations, the reactions, all of that counts and goes into the music.
11: Hey, what up? It is Carlos D. It is Confessional Mondays. What is your confession?
15: Hey, okay. Oh, gosh. Please don't judge me. Sometimes. Okay, so I'll match with my roommate. I made a fake Tinder account, and I'll agree to come over just so they'll clean up the apartment.
11: What?
15: It works every single time.
11: That is so funny. All right, do you have a better confession? What's your confession?
16: Okay, please don't judge me. Whenever I log on into the airport or other places where they ask for my email to get the free Wi-Fi, I put my sister-in-law's email, and I click yes to accepting promotional email. She doesn't know who it is, but it's me. Because I don't like her, and she's just weird.
11: Wow, that's a big confession. What about you? What is your confession today?
17: So I work as a subcontractor for this really huge company, and a few months ago they accidentally paid me, I guess you could say, an extra $5K. I haven't said anything, and I'm kind of thinking I'm not going to. What they don't know won't hurt them. That's kind of what I'm thinking.
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13: This year alone, like I've been to Africa twice in the last month and a half. You know, I went to Australia this year. I did my own my own European tour. 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
21: It's K-Dog from Carlos and Kiki in the morning. 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
28: 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The other day, my son was saying, I should be able to come home and play video games after school, but we have a hard, like, no video games during the weekdays rule. 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I was like, well, don't get grounded.
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93.3 The Cue. I can't believe 4th of July is like weeks away. And that means Taylor Swift's wedding. The city of New York absolutely getting ready for the wedding. The entire city, they budgeted for a wedding gift, even though they were not even invited to the wedding. But yes, get ready for the wedding of the year. Taylor Swift, Travis Kelce. It's Taylor Swift now. 93.3 The Cue.

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3: Traffic right now headed west on I-40 near the interchange. You'll see some slowdowns. Also, traffic moving just a little slow eastbound I-40 between Juan Thibault and Eubanks. Both directions of I-25 in the construction zone, you're going to see slow-moving traffic. Traffic also moving slow headed west on Paseo near the river.
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2: All right, here we go. Counting down the biggest songs of the day. It's the Interactive 5 at 5. And coming up, I've got tickets for Party in the Park. You guys cannot wait. This weekend, Balloon Fiesta Park. Headliner, Lil Jon. And yes, we have the hookup with tickets. If you've never been to one of these shows, they do such an incredible job. It's like a festival, truly. It's all day. Your chance to win tickets coming up. But let's kick off the countdown. It is song number 5, Justin Bieber, Speed Demon.

0: 5, counting down the biggest songs of the day. And yes, I've got your tickets for Party in the Park. But you guys, we are getting a third location for In-N-Out. Have you seen this all over social media? We know the first location, UNM area, second location, Cottonwood Mall area, and third location, my hood. That's why I'm so excited about this. Coors and St. Joseph, right next to, you know, that new Olive Garden. Like, there's so many restaurants there. I'm going to be there like every day. I am so, so excited about this. I'm also excited for your chance at winning those tickets for Party in the Park. But let's keep the countdown rolling. It is song number 3, Jason Derulo, Sexy for Me.
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It's 93.3 The Cute. Janae driving you home. And I've got your tickets for Party in the Park. Huge, huge party this weekend. Balloon Fiesta Park. Headliner, Lil Jon. You want to go? Let's hook you up right now. I know you've been waiting. Grab your cell phone. Text a keyword park, P-A-R-K, because it's happening, Balloon Fiesta Park. Text park to 505-843-9393. Good luck. Let's do it. It is song number one from One Republic.

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1: All right, traffic right now, you're going to see congestion, I-25 in both directions near the construction zone. Be sure to watch your speed going through there. Dealing with slowdowns westbound on I-40 approaching the interchange. Those last until Coors. Headed west on Alameda, you've got congestion near Rio Grande. Westbound on Paseo, Jefferson until the river. Traffic moving slow in that area. You've also got some slowdowns westbound on Montaño near Coors.
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9: Hello, Hillary Duff, everybody.
10: 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Woo!
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17: I'm just going to say it. Okay, he tips like someone who's never worked a day in service.
16: Ooh.
17: Like, aggressively poor tipping.
18: So, wait, hold on. Let me get this straight. You ghosted him over money?
17: No. It's not about the money. First date, we get a bill, $50 for dinner. And this man leaves three crumpled up singles on the table. $3. Yeah. And our server was amazing. And Matt just, like, didn't care. So then date two at that cute coffee place on Central.
18: Yeah.
17: The barista makes us these, like, gorgeous lattes with that little, like, leaf design and everything. And Matt grabs his drink and walks away like she's invisible.
19: Wait. Why am I tipping a coffee shop again? Like, they literally just push buttons on a machine.
17: And there it is. That's the attitude.

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6: Okay, so honestly, for real, the nail in the coffin for me is when I saw the full body harness. As soon as I saw that, I was like, nope, exit stage left. I am out here.
7: What are you strapping in for?
8: It's just there, just in case it's needed. You know what I mean? It's just part of the collection. I like to have options. You know what I mean? I'm prepared. I'm like a Boy Scout.
6: I mean, listen, I'm not a prude or anything. I'm down to explore, but I felt like I walked into, honestly, just like you said, a 50 Shades of Jake situation. And, you know, on a first date, of, you know, first time over, that's not something I was really ready for. I hadn't mentally prepared to see that.
8: It's a bit much to take in on, like, a first date. I get it.
7: Yeah, I think...

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All right, more tickets for Party in the Park tomorrow. It's 93.3 The Q. Janae driving you home. But right now, let's hook you up with how about tickets for Doja Cat? 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Good luck. It's Ellie Goulding now. You're the

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4: And traffic right now, westbound on I-40 near the interchange, you start to see slowdowns. Those slowdowns are going to last until Coors. You've also got congestion westbound on Alameda between 2nd Street and Coors. Both directions of I-25, as you approach the construction zone, you're going to see slowdowns. Traffic also moving slow, headed west on Paseo between I-25 and the river. You've also got some congestion westbound Montaño. That's going to start right around Rio Grande. Southbound on Coors, as you approach Montaño, you're going to see congestion in that area as well.
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93.3 The Q. Today, driving you home, and I'm about to head out of here. Tomorrow morning, Carlos D. Lea Black. Yes, they have the hookup for a party in the park. 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I'm so excited. What are we wearing? 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